0: go.co.uk. But you're now up to date with news and weather together. There's more in an hour.
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We're doing what we want and we don't care.

Hello, I'm Johnny Rotten. No, not the punk rock icon. I'm a welder from Orchard Park. And when I'm not changing the face of popular music, I get all my ideas from Hull's 107 FM. 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
2: John Swinney says Scotland needs greater control over its future, as he hit out Nigel Farage following Reform UK's breakthrough. The SNP leader made the comments just hours after being re-elected, with Reform winning seats in Holyrood for the first time.
3: The alternative future for Scotland is as an independent country with the greater security and prosperity offered by EU membership and making our vast energy wealth work for the people of Scotland.
2: Well, it's been a bruising set of results for Labour, with voters shifting away in a number of regions. Reform UK has surged in parts of the country, while the Greens have also increased their share of the vote. The outcome has intensified pressure on Sir Keir Starmer, as questions grow over how Labour plans to win back support. A Royal Navy warship is being sent to the Middle East to prepare for a possible mission protecting shipping in the Strait of Hormuz. HMS Dragon will be on standby to join a UK and French-led coalition once conditions allow, amid ongoing tensions in the region. The World Health Organization has moved to reassure residents in Tenerife as a cruise ship linked to the hantavirus outbreak prepares to dock. Six cases have been confirmed on board, with four people in hospital, but officials say locals will not come into contact with affected passengers. First-time homebuyers in the UK are buying fixer-uppers to achieve their dream home on a budget. A nationwide building society report has found that 9 in 10 homeowners are making renovations to their first property. Carlo Pellegi from Nationwide says it's important to budget accordingly.
4: I'm sure lots of homeowners will be really familiar with that quick DIY project that ended up taking a lot longer and costing a bit more than expected. So really important that people prepare for that.
2: And comedian Alan Carr has dismissed rumours linking him to Strictly Come Dancing, saying he doesn't love it enough to host the show. The TV star had been tipped for the role following a surge in popularity after Celebrity Traitors. That's the latest from Radio News Hub. I'm Dave Cronin.
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1: Keir Starmer is fighting to keep his position as a Labour MP threatened to mount a leadership challenge unless the Cabinet moved to oust him. The Prime Minister will use an address on Monday and the King's Speech on Wednesday to mount a fight back after growing numbers of Labour MPs demanded a change at the top of the party. Sir Keir was speaking to the media at AFC Wimbledon.
2: I think we have to set out the path ahead, and that's what I intend to do in coming days, how we rebuild, how we convince people about hope for the future.
1: Well, with Lewisham now declared as the final result, Labour has lost the last remaining English council in this election. Ed Jacobs from the Public Affairs Company says the Prime Minister's days are numbered.
3: So I think he'll be secure for the next couple of days and weeks. But I suspect sort of probably by the end of the year, Keir Starmer will have left Downing Street. In terms of who replaces him, that's anyone's guess.
1: British passengers from a cruise ship hit by a hantavirus outbreak are said to be taken to a specialist hospital facility in the UK. They're expected to be transferred to the former COVID quarantine unit at Arrow Park Hospital on the Wirral after being flown back from Tenerife. Police say two men who filmed themselves abusing a Jewish man in East London for social media have been convicted of an anti-Semitic hate crime. The pair travelled to a predominantly Jewish area to record the incident for TikTok. Scientists have found that Antarctic ice has melted to record lows due to sudden climate events. According to research by the University of Southampton, areas equivalent to the size of Greenland have melted due to a combination of intense wind, ocean surface heat, and warm, salty water. And singer Charlie XCX has surprised fans by releasing a B-side to her latest single. The new track, shared on social media, comes just a day after her latest release, with fans already reacting online. That's the latest from Radio News Hub. I'm Dave Cronin.
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2: John Swinney says Scotland needs greater control over its future, as he hit out Nigel Farage following Reform UK's breakthrough. The SNP leader made the comments just hours after being re-elected, with Reform winning seats in Holyrood for the first time.
3: The alternative future for Scotland is as an independent country with the greater security and prosperity offered by EU membership and making our vast energy wealth work for the people of Scotland.
2: Well, it's been a bruising set of results for Labour, with voters shifting away in a number of regions. Reform UK has surged in parts of the country, while the Greens have also increased their share of the vote. The outcome has intensified pressure on Sir Keir Starmer, as questions grow over how Labour plans to win back support. A Royal Navy warship is being sent to the Middle East to prepare for a possible mission protecting shipping in the Strait of Hormuz. HMS Dragon will be on standby to join a UK and French-led coalition once conditions allow, amid ongoing tensions in the region. The World Health Organization has moved to reassure residents in Tenerife as a cruise ship linked to the hantavirus outbreak prepares to dock. Six cases have been confirmed on board, with four people in hospital, but officials say locals will not come into contact with affected passengers. First-time homebuyers in the UK are buying fixer-uppers to achieve their dream home on a budget. A nationwide building society report has found that 9 in 10 homeowners are making renovations to their first property. Carlo Pellegi from Nationwide says it's important to budget accordingly.
4: I'm sure lots of homeowners will be really familiar with that quick DIY project that ended up taking a lot longer and costing a bit more than expected. So really important that people prepare for that.
2: And comedian Alan Carr has dismissed rumours linking him to Strictly Come Dancing, saying he doesn't love it enough to host the show. The TV star had been tipped for the role following a surge in popularity after Celebrity Traitors. That's the latest from Radio News Hub. I'm Dave Cronin.
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1: 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Keeping you up to date with the weather across Hull, East Yorkshire and North Lincolnshire.
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1: Keir Starmer is fighting to keep his position as a Labour MP threatened to mount a leadership challenge unless the Cabinet moved to oust him. The Prime Minister will use an address on Monday and the King's Speech on Wednesday to mount a fight back after growing numbers of Labour MPs demanded a change at the top of the party. Sir Keir was speaking to the media at AFC Wimbledon.
2: I think we have to set out the path ahead, and that's what I intend to do in coming days, how we rebuild, how we convince people about hope for the future.
1: Well, with Lewisham now declared as the final result, Labour has lost the last remaining English council in this election. Ed Jacobs from the Public Affairs Company says the Prime Minister's days are numbered.
3: So I think he'll be secure for the next couple of days and weeks. But I suspect sort of probably by the end of the year, Keir Starmer will have left Downing Street. In terms of who replaces him, that's anyone's guess.
1: British passengers from a cruise ship hit by a hantavirus outbreak are said to be taken to a specialist hospital facility in the UK. They're expected to be transferred to the former COVID quarantine unit at Arrow Park Hospital on the Wirral after being flown back from Tenerife. Police say two men who filmed themselves abusing a Jewish man in East London for social media have been convicted of an anti-Semitic hate crime. The pair travelled to a predominantly Jewish area to record the incident for TikTok. Scientists have found that Antarctic ice has melted to record lows due to sudden climate events. According to research by the University of Southampton, areas equivalent to the size of Greenland have melted due to a combination of intense wind, ocean surface heat and warm, salty water. And singer Charlie XCX has surprised fans by releasing a B-side to her latest single. The new track, shared on social media, comes just a day after her latest release, with fans already reacting online. That's the latest from Radio News Hub. I'm Dave Cronin.
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1: Seconds left in the game. Think Cloud have the ball in their own half. 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See ya. Lays the ball off to the left. 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Into the box. 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

0: It's from Hull. 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So it's musical. 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
1: Around 30 Labour backbenchers have publicly suggested Sir Keir should either quit or set a timetable for his departure. It's following a disastrous set of election results for Labour, where they lost control of 38 councils and more than 1,400 councillors. Meanwhile, the First Minister of Scotland says the people of Scotland must have the power to decide its own future. The SNP won a fifth consecutive term but failed to win a majority. Fresh from his re-election, John Swinney has ruled out any negotiations with Reform UK.
2: The UK may well soon have a Prime Minister who is openly hostile to minority groups, who has called for the privatisation of the NHS and the abolition of the Scottish Parliament. It is vital that we unite in Scotland to ensure our Parliament is fully Farage-proofed.
1: Plaid Cymru are continuing their celebrations in Wales after becoming the largest party in the country for the first time in history. The party's leader, Rhun Ap Iorwerth, has set his sights on forming a minority government in the Senedd after they too fell short of a majority by 6 seats. In other news, Brits on a cruise ship hit by a hantavirus outbreak are on their way to Tenerife. Health officials say they'll be repatriated from Tenerife to isolate at a hospital used as the UK's initial COVID quarantine site. A total of 8 cases, including 3 deaths, have been reported, but the UK Health Security Agency says the risk to the public remains low. Jewish organisations will gather outside Downing Street later for a protest against anti-Semitism. Thousands of people are expected to attend and speakers will include the chief rabbi. And Arsenal's lead in the Premier League title race is back to 2 points after Manchester City beat Brentford 3-0. The Gunners will be looking to restore their 5-point lead when they come up against West Ham later. That's the latest from Radio News Hub. I'm Grace McIntosh.
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1: Around 30 Labour backbenchers have publicly suggested Sir Keir should either quit or set a timetable for his departure. It's following a disastrous set of election results for Labour, where they lost control of 38 councils and more than 1,400 councillors. Meanwhile, the First Minister of Scotland says the people of Scotland must have the power to decide its own future. The SNP won a fifth consecutive term but failed to win a majority. Fresh from his re-election, John Swinney has ruled out any negotiations with Reform UK.
2: The UK may well soon have a Prime Minister who is openly hostile to minority groups, who has called for the privatisation of the NHS and the abolition of the Scottish Parliament. It is vital that we unite in Scotland to ensure our Parliament is fully Farage-proofed.
1: Plaid Cymru are continuing their celebrations in Wales after becoming the largest party in the country for the first time in history. The party's leader, Rhun Ap Iorwerth, has set his sights on forming a minority government in the Senedd after they too fell short of a majority by 6 seats. In other news, Brits on a cruise ship hit by a hantavirus outbreak are on their way to Tenerife. Health officials say they'll be repatriated from Tenerife to isolate at a hospital used as the UK's initial COVID quarantine site. A total of 8 cases, including 3 deaths, have been reported, but the UK Health Security Agency says the risk to the public remains low. Jewish organisations will gather outside Downing Street later for a protest against anti-Semitism. Thousands of people are expected to attend and speakers will include the chief rabbi. And Arsenal's lead in the Premier League title race is back to 2 points after Manchester City beat Brentford 3-0. The Gunners will be looking to restore their 5-point lead when they come up against West Ham later. That's the latest from Radio News Hub. I'm Grace McIntosh.
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1: The cruise ship at the centre of a hantavirus outbreak has reached Tenerife. Matthew Dudley reports.
2: Intensive preparations have been underway to receive the ship in the port of Granadilla and help more than 100 passengers return to their home nations. 22 British passengers are on board the MV Hondius. They'll be sent to isolate at the hospital used as the UK's initial COVID quarantine site over in Merseyside. The UK Health Security Agency says the risk to the public remains very low.
1: Around 30 Labour backbenchers have publicly suggested Sir Keir should either quit or set a timetable for his departure. It's following a disastrous set of election results for Labour, where they lost control of 38 councils and more than 1,400 councillors. Meanwhile, the First Minister of Scotland says the people of Scotland must have the power to decide its own future. The SNP has won a fifth consecutive term, but failed to win a majority. Fresh from his re-election, John Swinney has ruled out any negotiations with Reform UK.
3: The UK may well soon have a Prime Minister who is openly hostile to minority groups, who has called for the privatisation of the NHS and the abolition of the Scottish Parliament. It is vital that we unite in Scotland to ensure our Parliament is fully Farage-proofed.
1: Jewish organisations will gather outside Downing Street later for a rally against anti-Semitism. Thousands of people are expected to attend, and speakers will include the chief rabbi. Stephen Silverman is from the CAA.
4: There has to come a point where people recognise that this is now an existential threat to the Jewish community and a threat to the values of a liberal democracy.
1: And Arsenal's lead in the Premier League title race is back to 2 points after Manchester City beat Brentford 3-0. The Gunners will be looking to restore their 5-point lead when they head to West Ham later. From Radio News Hub, I'm Grace McIntosh.
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8: Hi, I'm David Southway. Welcome to this week's excursion to the Soul Vaults. And one thing I guarantee you about the next 2 hours, it certainly ain't going to be nice and slow.

quite haunting, that, isn't it? Starting us off on Soul Vaults this week, then, a bit of Jesse Green from the 70s and the first of his three hits, Nice and Slow. Well, he was born Loxley Alfonso Green. What a great name. Wonder why he didn't call himself that from a recording point of view. Probably wouldn't have fit it on the label. But Alfonso, that would have been good, wouldn't it? As a young boy, he attended Denham Town Primary School in Jamaica. Became fascinated with music. He was listening to lots of sound systems. You can just well imagine that, can't you? And he had a pal called Count Barrett. Great name. Who he was listening to most of his systems. He went on to become a member of the Pioneers and drummed with Jimmy Cliff in the 1970s before launching, as I say, the first of his big hits here in the UK and probably elsewhere in the United States as well. He followed that with one called Flip and another one called Come With Me. I remember Flip. Don't remember the one called Come With Me. That's how we do it here on Soul Vaults. We not only play you those songs, we give you the backstories to the songs and the artists. Here's a great bit of Lost Motown now that crossed over to be Northern Soul. David Ruffin and Eddie Kendricks.

0: One, it's got that driving beat, hasn't it, which really, really says, did it come from the 60s or the 70s? Well, unusual for us here on Soul Vaults, we're playing you something from the 80s there. So a Lost Motown didn't really do a lot for the two guys, but it came out in 1987. David Ruffin, Eddie Kendricks, and I Couldn't Believe It. Two former, of course, Temptation lead singers. They joined forces for that and is still a Northern Soul standard, but not quite a classic because, although it pays your money, it takes your choice, I think it's a beautiful song and a good old classic. But it's not; it's a standard now with Northern Soul, but it wasn't around in the original throes of Northern Soul. It's at Soul Vaults. I'm David Southway. Hour one, we have our unsung soul hero. Today, we're playing Pat Arnold. We played one song from her on a program a few weeks ago, and I said, look, there's a big story, a big backstory to P.P. Arnold. Why don't we feature her as an unsung soul hero? So we've got that coming up later this hour.
1: Hey, fellas, I'm talking to you too. You guys know who I'm talking to. Those of you who go out and stay out all night and have the next day, expect us to be home when you get there. But let me tell you something. My sisters are not going for that no more. Because we realize two things, that you aren't doing anything.

You can hear the guy in the backing vocals who produced that. Jimmy Brown, James Brown produced that song. Gloria Laverne Collins, Lynn Collins, began her recording career at the age of just 14. She also worked with James Brown as a backing vocalist. And that was her biggest solo hit, which was produced by James. The song has been widely sampled by drum and bass people. You can understand why when you hear it, can't you? And reflecting on her time working with James Brown, she reportedly said, "I would have preferred to sing more and scream less." I wonder what on earth she could have meant about that. Oh, I'm with it now. Yeah, I see. I understand. Sorry, my mind was elsewhere then. It is Soul Vaults. I'm David Southway. A few Northern Soul classics now. First one away, Bobby Parris. Here comes-

I always forget it's got that that weird end to it, has it? It's just as though they ran out of ideas, but decided, well, I'll tell you what, why don't we just finish it here? Bobby Parris, a blue-eyed soul singer who was raised in New York City, he began singing with his neighborhood doo-wop group called the Golden Keys. He signed and recorded with several independent record companies. His first and biggest hit was the one we play for you today, 1966. That came out, Night Owl, based on a melody that he composed on the piano at the age of 5. It is a simple melody, but it does hook you in. Or a hook, of course, as the record industry calls it. A huge hit kept its struggling label Cameo Parkway financially solvent. He then signed the Capitol Records and making his debut there with I Walked Away. That was in 1967. We played that one for you a few weeks ago on Soul Vault. See, they hired him then as a producer. He co-produced Bobby Gentry's country pop classic Ode to Billy Joe in the years to follow, Night Owl, I Walked Away. And the other one he did, Personally, emerged in the UK anyway as Northern Soul Anthems. And I think wherever there's a Northern Soul event, that, in fact, gets played, or those songs get played. A fact that was lost on Bobby himself until he was contacted in 1999 to appear in a film, The Strange World of Northern Soul. He just couldn't believe how successful his songs were. Amazing, isn't it, mate? That's the world of Northern Soul. We've got another one of those coming up for you right now. It's Soul Vaults playing Gloria Jones.

a standard classic, whatever you want to call it. Gloria Jones, Gloria Riachetta Jones, was the girlfriend of Mark Bolan until his death in 77. When she was driving the car he was killed in, also a member of the band as a keyboardist and backing vocalist from 1973 to 1976. In her late teens, she recorded her first hit record, Heartbeats 1 and 2. Following that, she toured the United States in the late 60s after her recording of the song we played today. She studied piano and acquired an advanced classical degree, primarily in the works of Bach. Incredible, isn't it? In 1972, she was recommended to sing backing vocals behind T-Rex at the Winterland in San Francisco. And she also sang backing vocals and played clarinet with the band from there on in. In the accident that killed Mark Bolan, Gloria broke her ankle, I think it was. When she was well enough to leave the hospital, she soon was told that Bolan's fans had looted what was left of their possessions. Now, it's now believed it was others professionally connected to Mark Bolan who emptied the flat. She was also credited back into Motown Records. She became an in-house writer for Motown at one stage, and her name there was Laverne Ware, where she wrote songs for the Supremes, Marvin Gaye, the Four Tops. How about that? And that maybe is something you didn't know, I guess. So it is Soul Vaults, the stories behind the songs and the artists. Another one from the Northern Soul scene now. Lou Courtney, trying to find my woman.

Richard, I reckon in today's age, he'd be singing, changing that song into swiping left or swiping right, wouldn't he? Lou Courtney on Soul Vaults with David Southway. And Trying to Find My Woman has Lou Courtney. He first recorded for Imperial Records the year that he graduated. That was in 1962. He also worked as a songwriter using his birth name, Louis Peggs, and wrote for Chubby Checker as well as Merry Wells. He also wrote songs for the Nashville Teens and Freddie and the Dreamers, also working as Lorraine Ellison's recording director. In 1966, he recorded the first in a series of dance-based songs. Most of the songs of the period were co-written and produced by Robert Bateman. We've spoken about him previously on Soul Vaults, who had been a co-writer and co-producer of the Marvelettes' Please, Mr. Postman. Whilst his early tracks, this is Lou's tracks, became Northern Soul favourites, he failed to reach the charts until he joined Epic Records in 1973. He also became a member of Fifth Dimension and featured on their Motown album, High on Sunshine. We featured them when we did something with the Supremes a few weeks ago here on Soul Vaults. Talking of Motown, here's an unusual Motown song.

Good, isn't it, eh? I just love that song. It's such a different song. Ain't no place like Motown. And those were the Velvalettes. There's a couple of things about that. Not talk too much about the Velvalettes. We've done that so many times here on Solvox. Just thought we'd do something about the song. And you can hear a harmonica on there. Now, this is the thing where you'd expect it to be possibly Stevie Wonder playing the harmonica, but it's rumoured it's probably Shorty Long. Now, why that's different, I didn't even know that Shorty Long was a harmonica player. There's also a couple of duff notes that people have recognised in the song where they think that they, you know, the vibes that you can hear in the background, that someone was playing the wrong note on the vibes, which changed the song. But because the vocals were put on after the song was recorded, it made no difference whatsoever. It's Solvox. I'm David Southwaite. This is Pete Warnack.

Soul Bones playing Pete Warner, a song written and produced by Patrick Adamus, a guy who couldn't go remiss on some of the stars that he's produced for. And he's got 32 gold records and platinum records to his name. Not Pete, but Patrick. Patrick's song, though, became a really good, unusual Northern Soul hit when it came out in 1975. It's Soul Vaults. I'm David Southway. If you would like to get involved with the program, you can interact with us here by looking at the station's website and social media. We're all over the place there. Or you can email direct at soulvaults@gmail.com. soulvaults@gmail.com. As we continue, as we say, onwards and upwards. Oh, this is an unusual but nice one. Atlantic Star. And then.

Hey, if you're spending your life going around in circles, join the land with Atlantic Star. They began in Greenbrier, New York in 1977, when they then moved to Westwood, California and performed on the nightclub scene under the name New Band. Yeah, that was going to work, wasn't it? Which they agreed to change at the request of A&M Records executive Herb Alpert when they were signed by A&M. Having already agreed to keep the Star part of an early idea for a new band name, the members decided to add the word Atlantic because of their East Coast roots. The nine-member band were now A&M recording act Atlantic Star. Throughout the late 70s and early 80s, they scored several hits on the R&B charts. Significant crossover success onto the pop charts didn't come until halfway into the 1980s with the release of their album As the Band Turns, which was their last one from A&M Records. The single Secret Lovers, the band would continue to come with to score hits on both R&B and pop charts until the early 1990s. And I think very, very good as well they were, if you don't mind me saying so. Now, here's a song that was originally a demo for Motown for this act, the Van Dykes. Unusual name and a story about this in a second.

So why I say it's unusual backstory, so many acts called themselves the Van Dykes. And so you have to check back to make sure you're talking about the right act. They were formed in 1964. Their first major show was at the Howard Theatre in Washington, D.C., where they shared the bill with a band called something like the Four Tops. Their gigs were mainly in Dallas, Fort Worth, in Houston, San Antonio, and Waco. They certainly went down well there. Even after the group had a chart record, one Fort Worth club offered them only $13 for a night's appearance. Now, believe it or not, that was in 1964. So what do you think? Was $13 good in 1964? I think it was a bit of a rip-off, really. The song was written by Norman Whitfield, who, of course, was to become a force in Motown. And that was originally a Motown demo that they did. The song was, of course, written also recorded by The Temptations. An Undisputed Truth over the years, but a good version for you there from the Van Dykes. Soul Vaults, I'm David Southway. Time for our unsung soul hero this week. A lovely voice of Pat Arnold. Everything's going to be all right.

Well, sort of unusual for Northern, for Soul, should I say, but I think the artist is rightly in Soul Vault today, which is why we're giving her the chance as our unsung soul hero, P.P. Arnold. Yeah, we played a track from her a few weeks ago, and I said that there was such a great backstory that maybe we feature as our unsung soul hero, so we're doing that today. Everything's going to be all right. Now, look, if you remember when we were speaking now before, we got up to the stage where she had the job as backing singer for the Ike and Tina Turner Review, and then she went out partying that night, got home, and her husband was furious, so and he struck her. She left him immediately after placing her children in the care of her parents, joining the Ike and Tina Turner Review. She was to quit the Turner Band in 1966 whilst on a tour in the UK in order to remain in London and establish a solo career with Mick Jagger's encouragement. She noted the difference at that time between how she had been treated in America and how she was received in the UK, saying a young black woman on her own in America in a white environment would not have been treated as well as I have been in the UK. Now, that's nice to know that, isn't it? And we need surely to make sure we are back to those stages at the moment, don't we? It's Soul Vault's, our unsung soul hero this week is Patricia Arnold.

considering how old that track is. Such a good production, isn't it? P.P. Arnold, Patricia Ann Cole, our unsung soul hero. Well, she enjoyed several major UK hits, including songs written by Stevie Marriott and Ronnie Lane from the Small Faces, who also backed her on several recordings. She had a brief relationship with Stevie Marriott whilst touring with the band, and also features as a backing singer on their songs Itchy Coo Park and Tin Soldier. In 1984, she returned to the stage in the cast of musical Starlight Express as Belle, the sleeping car, after which she worked with a number of noted acts, including Boy George. Before beginning a tour with Billy Ocean, though, her legs were badly injured in a car accident. She went ahead with the tour, though, at first appearing on crutches, but her injuries eventually forced her to leave the tour after 10 weeks. Without a record contract, unable to play live, she survived by doing sessions for advertising jingles. But a couple of years later, in 1986, she returned to the rock scene, featuring prominently as a backing vocalist on Peter Gabriel's Sledgehammer. Much in her career, later in her career, she was joined up with Roger Waters as well, and backing vocalist on the 1999-2002 tour In the Flesh, as well as The Dark Side of the Moon Live. So it was our unsung soul hero this week. It was the lady called P.P. Arnold. Don't forget her name and voice, eh? As we continue, we'll tell you how you can get involved with the show and nominate your act for our unsung soul hero after we heard this one. Shalimar, up next, and Taking It to the Bank.

Shalimar on Soul Vaults, originally a disco-driven influenced dance trio who were regarded as fashion icons in the United Kingdom and Europe at the time, who helped to introduce body popping. Their first hit was Uptown Festival. We all remember and love that. The group had a string of hits with songs in the early 1980s. The record sales increased when Jeffrey Daniel demonstrated his body popping dancing skills at the time on Top of the Pops, which had premiered the Moonwalk on television for the first time. Michael Jackson was allegedly a fan of Shalimar's, and he took his then 12-year-old sister, Janet, can you imagine this, to see Shalimar perform at Disneyland. Daniel and Jackson choreographed Jackson's Bad and Smooth Criminal. That's where it came from. And Jeffrey Daniel went on to become a judge on Nigeria's Pop Idol TV show. Incidentally, Shalimar also featured legendary singer and dancer Jodie Watley. She went on to do some fantastic stuff. What a good voice she's got as well. It is Soul Vaults. I'm David Southway. It's the show that tries to give you a glimpse or take you back to the Soul Vaults, the vaults of the stuff from the 60s, the 70s, and there, something from the 80s, only if it's justifiable, of course. And if you want to get involved with the show, if you think there's an artist we haven't featured and we're not featuring enough of your style of music that you want to hear, then you can get involved with the show by emailing soulvaults@gmail.com, soulvaults@gmail.com, or you can look for us all over the station's website and social media. You'll find us there. Contact us. Tell us what you want to hear. If it's Hour 1, which is our unsung soul hero, then tell us why and what the artist is. Only too pleased to play it. Hour 2 coming up in not a smidgen of time now. We've got our Motown triple play. More about that later.

Now, if you're a fan of Jimmy James and the Vagabonds, you'll know they did a version of that, and I prefer that version. Indeed, I do. The Artistics there playing for you on Soul Vaults began singing backup for Major Lance. It's interesting. When we put the programmes together, you find some artists that we've never featured before on Soul Vaults. Major Lance is one of them with his song Monkey Time, of course, and they were backing vocals on that. Record producer Carl Davis signed the group to his OK Records in 1963. Their early records, though, weren't successful, and lead singer Robert DuBois, who we have featured on Soul Vaults, left in 1964. He went on to write songs for The Temptations and recording for Motown. Through his recordings, though, weren't released at the time, and our track today was their second release, written by the guy Mr. Money fame. This Heart of Mine was written by Barrett Strong, no less. Reached number 25 on the Billboard R&B chart following its release there in 1965. As I say, for me, it's the Jimmy James and the Vagabond song. And have we played that before on Soul Vaults? Not sure. We have played Jimmy James as an unsung soul hero because he certainly was mine. But whether we've done it with them, not sure. And as I said earlier, if you want to feature your artist on Soul Vaults, it's easy for you to do that. All you have to do is to email soulvaults@gmail.com. soulvaults@gmail.com, or you can find us all over the station's website and social media. Now look, we just got time for our instrumental up to the top of the hour, and more to come though in the second hour. And as I've said, we've got our Motown triple play artist coming and our token reggae play track coming up next. Whatever you do with Soul Vaults, don't you go anywhere, okay?

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2: The hantavirus-stricken cruise ship has arrived at port in Tenerife. Matthew Dudley reports.
3: It's almost a month after the first passenger died of the hantavirus on board the MV Hondius. The 22 British passengers and crew on the ship will be transferred to an isolation facility in Merseyside. It's after being brought to the UK on a chartered flight. Health officials say the risk for the general population is low.
2: Pressure is piling on the Prime Minister to resign after devastating election results for Labour. The party lost control of more than 35 councils and over 1,000 councillors, while Reform UK and the Green Party made gains across England. Despite this, Sir Keir insists he'll lead Labour into the next general election and has promised fresh measures to tackle the cost of living and strengthen ties with Europe. Meanwhile, in Wales, Plaid Cymru are celebrating after becoming the largest party in the Senedd for the first time in history. Leader Rhun ap Hywel has set his sights on forming a minority government after the party finished six seats short of a majority. Anti-Semitism is a problem for us all to fix. That's what religious leaders from across the country have said in an open letter published to the government. Thousands are expected to attend a rally outside Downing Street later in support of Britain's Jewish community amid a rise in anti-Semitism. Stephen Silverman is from the Campaign Against Anti-Semitism. He says things must change.
4: The radicalism, the extremism, the anti-Semitism, the murderous violence is on the rise. It isn't abating. And there has to come a point where people recognise that this is now an existential threat.
2: And dieters who want to keep the weight off should make sure they're walking 8,500 steps per day. That's according to a new study which found daily steps were a crucial factor in preventing weight regain. That's the latest from Radio News Hub. I'm Grace McIntosh.
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8: Welcome back then, it's hour two of Solve Old Time with David Southway. Glad you stuck with us for the second hour today. It'll be worth it, I guarantee. Now here's the song Lincoln to Gloria Jones in hour one. Gonzalez, haven't stopped dancing.

Just like me, you remember that coming out in 1970. You remember how refreshing it was and how, well, they came out with a lot of potential. Yeah, formed in 1970, a UK soul and funk band, Gonzales. Well, they had many lineup changes in the duration. At one time, Eden featuring legendary George Chandler. And in 1974, they released their album, Gonzales, and Queen's bassist John Deacon quoted them as his favourite band in the mid-1970s. They are inspirational, I just think refreshing when you heard them. In 1976, they supported Bob Marley on his Hammersmith Odeon shows. And 1 year later, they recorded that song that was written by the lady we had in hour one, Gloria Jones. It reached number 25 on the Hot 100 in America and became a very, very big European disco hit without any shadow of a doubt. It also got remixed back to a bigger, longer song. And that was probably a few years later from that part. At the time, Gloria Jones worked with them and produced the band. So, legendary or what? We can't say too much about being soul royalty, but I think Gloria Jones was on the cusp of it, don't you think so? As we move on, it's Virgil Henry now. This is a terrific song. It's a lost Motown track on Soul Vox. You Ain't Saying Nothing New.

Virgil Henry playing on Soul Vault, You Ain't Saying Nothing New. What a lovely voice. I make no excuses for this hour. We've got a lot of Motown or Motown-linked stuff in this hour. That's a Motown-linked song, came out on at one time on Motown as well. And as I say, which is why we're playing as a lost Motown track. On the B side of that, Check Yourself, which is a lovely song of the Intruders, has been done on the other side of that. He also recorded the name of Jill Blanding. Now, I would say to you, worth checking out Rat Tat Tat and Roars. Roars, probably the best of the two to check out. And he sounds to me very similar on those, but not on that one, to a very old Sam Cooke, or a very young Sam Cooke, should we say. Old song Sam Cooke thing. Yep. It's Soul Vault, so coming up in this hour, a Motown triple play, which is Stevie Wonder, three songs from him. Well, we've got some other Motown or Motown-linked artists as well. And if you don't like them, you know what you can do? You can actually notify the show and tell us what you want to hear, and then we'll play it for you in weeks to come. It's soulvaults@gmail.com. Soulvaults@gmail.com.

Builds and builds, that one, doesn't it? Jackie Ross playing on Soul Vaults. Well, as a child, she performed on a radio show run by her parents, who were both preachers. After her father died in 1954, she moved to Chicago and was signed to SAR Records, which, of course, was owned by Sam Cooke. Spoke about him just now. We're talking about Virgil Henry, and we do have him coming up in the show a little bit later on today. Her first single, Hard Times, appeared in 1962, and following that, she spent time singing a local band until 1964, where she signed with Chess Records and released Selfish One, which we've spoken about when we played Evie Sands on the show a few weeks ago. And her version, though, Jackie's version, reached number 11 on the US charts. An album, Full Bloom, was released in 65, which was followed by three more singles. But after disputes with her record label, she left and later recorded for several labels well into the 70s, such as Brunswick, and also got involved with Jerry Butler's Foundation or Fountain Productions. Most of her later recordings, though, were produced by her manager, but she was unable to duplicate the success of Selfish One. And the story going behind that, maybe you might say that might be national justice, I guess. Could be, couldn't it? If you don't know what I'm talking about, you'd have to listen again to an earlier show of Soul Vaults when we played it for you, okay? As we continue then, onwards and upwards, as the words of Soul Vaults, these are the OGs. OGs? OJs.

That's the OJ's. She used to be my girl. Now, as you know, if we feature artists several times here on Soul Vox, we tend to look at the song instead of the artist. Well, the OJ's, we have done that so many times here on Soul Vox. So Kenny Gamble and Leon Huff were the songwriters of that, and they also produced it for the boys. This was way back in 1978 that they did it. It came from the album So Full of Love and became such a huge crossover hit for the band themselves. Probably one of their biggest, apart from Homely Girl, I guess, one of their biggest and most familiar songs. Also recognised as a million seller, and they were awarded for that. And it got to the UK's chart at number 12 back then. So a good song. And when you look at the markets that it sold in, did exceptionally well. And I don't mean markets with store hoarders. I mean which country markets. Did exceptionally well in Europe, but right away across Europe. Did a phenomenal song for that. It's the OJ's on Soul Vox. It's how we do it. We play the songs and give you the stories behind the songs and the artists. As we play this one, you know immediately who it is. It's Stevie Wonder heralding the arrival of our Motown triple play artist this week. Free from him, I'm Wondering, Ribbon in the Sky, and this one.

Well, he signed with Motown at the age of 11 and continued performing and recording for Motown until 2010. He recorded more than 30 US top 10 hits, 18 UK top 10 hits, 39 top 40 hits here in the UK, and received 25 Grammy Awards. He's recognised as one of the most awarded male solo artists, selling over 100 million records worldwide. It's Stevie Wonder. He's our Motown Triple Play artist this week. Second song, Ribbon in the Sky.

Just got to let that run, haven't you? Stevie Wonder, our Motown triple play artist this week on Soul Vaults, recognised as one of the top 60 best-selling music artists the world has ever seen. He's been married 3 times. He was married to Motown singer, songwriter, and frequent collaborator, who we spoke about a few weeks ago when we featured Sarita on our Motown triple play artist. They were married in 1970 until their amicable divorce in 72. And as we said then, they went on to work together for many, many songs after that. From 2001, he was married to fashion designer Kay Millard. And in October 2009, they separated and he filed for divorce in 2012. But still missing that wedding cake, in 2017, he married Tameka Bracey. He has 9 children by 5 different women. Now, a minute, we just spoke. Yeah, okay, don't even bother. He is one of the only 2 artists in groups who have won the Grammy for the Album of the Year 3 times as the main credited artist. And the other artist he did that with or alongside was a guy called Frank Sinatra. So we are in Motown royalty when we play Stevie Wonder on Soul Vaults today.

Track from our Motown Triple Play artists, like Stevie Wonder. Could have played a whole hour of Stevie Wonder. Hey, if you're the first time you've joined us here at Soul Vaults, you are most welcome. You find us here every week about the same time. And if you want to get involved with us, I'll tell you how you can do that as we go through the program. How about this song? Now, if I introduce this as a lady called Inga Kissin, Singe Low, Sandra Lips. How about Andrea Travis and Catherine Warren? Andrea, True Connection now.

Andrea True connection, of course. Now, I have to be very careful now we talk about this lady and this song, really. Did you know that she was an American pornographic actress? And all the names I gave you before we started were names that she went by as that pornographic actress. So now you're going to start searching, see if you can find the movies. She moved to New York as a teenager to seek fame as a mainstream film star or singer. While she sang in clubs and managed to get minor roles in mainstream movies from time to time, she was also in The Way We Were in 1973. The fame she sought wasn't there when some friends asked her, not sure if these would have been friends, to join them in a pornographic movie. She went along with the idea, initially thinking that this was an opportunity as the best way for her to gain more experience with films and acting. Could she believe that? She performed in pornographic films in Scandinavia in the 60s, and by the end of the decade began appearing in American adult films. Eventually, she performed in more than 50 hardcore porn films throughout the 70s and early to mid-80s in the early New York adult film industry. I wonder why they call it adult film industry. Why not just porn industry? By the time of her singing career, she admitted she was burned out and tired of porn, saying, "I'd rather be a waitress or a typist than make another adult film." She also said, "Don't think of me as a porn star anymore, please. Think of me as a recording star." What's Your Name, What's Your Number was her first venture, peaking at 34 in Europe. After her third album failed, she attempted returning to porn, but at nearly 40, she was too old for a comeback. I think I better leave it there, hadn't I? So you're now going to next in a couple of minutes searching to see if you can find somebody. I know. Whilst we play this one from the Sweethearts.

So I told you at the top of this hour that some of the songs in the show this hour were going to be Motown or Motown related or Motown sounding in one way or another. Can't deny that one, can you? The Sweethearts trio of Barbara Sullivan, her sister Shirley and Kim Lewis, originally from Augusta, moved to New York and also recorded as the Lovables and Barbara J and the Silver Slippers. Cuba Gooding Jr.'s mother, Shirley Sullivan, was the lady that was in that band. Remember we said about Barbara Sullivan and her sister Shirley? So there you are. So they did have a bit of fame, maybe not directly, but as you guessed from that track, it certainly was a Motown copy right through and through. And that riff will go round and round in your head for the rest of today, guaranteed. As this song will, but this song is probably a little bit more worthy. It's Soul Vault playing the King of Soul, Otis.

Otis Redding in our Saw Royalty. He's right at the top of the tree, isn't he? Far, far, far, far, far, far song. Now, we are not going to talk about the bad Otis. We've done it before. Let's talk about that song. Well, Otis had a reputation that when he wanted the horn section to play, he would imitate the horn section doing the far, far, far, far, far. That's where, and that's how that came about within that track. Now, and also, he wrote that with Steve Cropper, so the guitar player for Stax at the time, of course. And when Steve wrote the song, he wrote the song saying that Otis was the best person at singing those musical messages through sad songs. So that's where that song came from. And that's how Otis is singing sad songs in them, what it's called, Far, Far, Far, Far Sad Song. Of course, Otis didn't just do sad songs. He did some great stompers as well. But that's where that came from. And that's where Steve Cropper said he did his best. And so that's why they played it that way. It's Soul Vault's giving you the stories behind the songs and the artists, as only we can.

Charvance playing the Blossoms. That's when the tears start. Well, the Blossoms have been said that they were to the American West Coast what the Sweet Inspirations were to the East Coast, and the Addantes were for Motown. The group's lineup consisted mainly of Darlene Love, Fonita James, and Gene King. So all classic artists in their own rights. Although the group had a recording career in their own right, they were most famous for being the group to actually record the hit He's a Rebel, which producer Phil Spector then credited to the Crystals. So how did that happen then, Dave? Well, at the time, Phil Spector decided he had to rush his own version out to the stores because Vicky Carr was going to release He's a Rebel. Since the Crystals at the time, which was his biggest girl group, were touring on the East Coast, the Blossoms were instead brought in to record the track. Prior to that, using the Blossoms to contribute many backing vocals for many of his artists, including the Crystals, to do Rom Rom. However, when Phil released the record, the song was instead credited to the Crystals, much to the dismay of the actual Crystals, and also disgruntled by the Blossoms, who received just a session fee and are not credited to contributing to the record. There's so many stories with the Blossoms that we could talk about. And maybe whilst it's a different sort of soul, it's still there. Maybe we should feature them in Soul Vaults in the future as our unsung soul heroes. What do you think about that? Probably a good idea. Yeah, I think so. Yeah. Hey, time for our token reggae track. We spoke about our royalty of Motown, royalty of soul. Shall we have a royalty of reggae? We could do that, couldn't we? If we did, this man would be there. It's Bob Marley, and he's...

0: Robert Nasty Marler, the offer, order of merit, should I say, where he's the highest order you can get in Jamaica. Started out in 1963, as we spoke about when we played Peter Tosh on the show a few weeks ago. Bob Marley, Bunny Wailer, Petey Tosh, Juno Braithwaite, Beverly Kelso and Cherry Smith when they were called the Teenagers, later changing their name to the Wailing Rude Boys and then to the Wailing Wailers. In 1972, Bob signed with CBS Records in London and embarked on a UK tour with American soul singer Johnny Nash. Whilst in London, the Wailers asked their road manager, Brent Clark, to introduce them to Chris Blackwell for his Island Records. I remember those times so well. The Wailers intended to discuss the royalties associated with their early releases. Bearing in mind, this is an early part of the 70s. Instead, the meeting resulted in the offer in advance of £4,000 to record an album. They must have gone out and enjoyed that so much. The Wailers' first album for Ireland, Catch a Fire, was released worldwide in April 1973. Packaged like a rock record with a unique, it really was, just sort of flip-top album cover at that time. It didn't do too well. Sold only 14,000 units. Didn't make him a star. Didn't get the money back from Chris Blackwell. But my goodness, did it create a lot of interest in the industry at that time. And has gone on to be such a huge star, even posthumously. It's Bob Marley on Soul Vaults and Jamming. Talking about soul royalty as he is reggae royalty. Sam and Dave, where do we put them?
1: Shoot me.

0: Marcus do this again. Oh, yeah. That shit. Come on now. Put your hands together.
1: Everybody, come on now.
2: Soul royalty at its best. Sam and Dave, they're up there with the best on that, aren't they? Sam Moore, Dave Prater were nicknamed Double Dynamite, the Sultans of Sweat, and the Dynamic Duo for their gritty performances. They are considered one of the greatest live acts of the 1960s, and so many duos of that time have gone on to copy them. And I think probably even today, if people were to study their music, they want to copy them now. Now, talking of Sam, here's the Sam we

Now, it's interesting when you start putting the program together, you're looking at some of the songs, some of the artists that you're going to feature in the show, some of the information you come up with. We spoke about having a voice, or Virgil Henry, earlier in this hour, having a voice a bit like Sam Cooke in his early days. Sam Cooke there, that song, 1963 that came out. Now, it was written, allegedly, in England whilst Sam was touring. Now, this is 1963. This is not back in the 1950s. He was staying in a hotel room where no female guests were allowed. Can you believe that? No female guests were allowed in 1963. What sort of hotel were you staying in? It reached number 10 on the Billboard Hot 100. It was number 1 in the R&B chart and made number 23 in the UK singles chart at that time. It was a great song. Of course, probably the more popular one as well was in 74, when Cat Stevens recorded the version of the song that did much better for him in the States and did number one did exceptionally well in the UK as well at that time. I still find it really hard to believe that in 1963, when Sam was writing that song, he was staying in a hotel where no female guests were allowed. I'd love to know where that was, wouldn't you? It's Soul Votes. I'm David Southwaite. We're almost out of time. If you have enjoyed the show, then great. We'll do it again, you and I, the same time next week. If you want to have an input in the programme, then you can do, as I said before. All you need to do is to send an email to soulvaults@gmail.com. soulvaults@gmail.com. Or look around the station's website and social media. You'll find us all over there. But that's about it. A bit of music to take us out from Willie Mitchell. I'm Dave Southway. Look forward to the pleasure of your company for Soul Votes next week. Ta-da.

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2: The cruise ship at the centre of a hantavirus outbreak has reached Tenerife. Matthew Dudley reports.
3: Intensive preparations have been underway to receive the ship in the port of Granadilla and help more than 100 passengers return to their home nations. 22 British passengers are on board the MV Hondius. They'll be sent to isolate at the hospital used as the UK's initial COVID quarantine site over in Merseyside. The UK Health Security Agency says the risk to the public remains very low.
2: Around 30 Labour backbench MPs have publicly suggested Sir Keir should either quit or set a timetable for his departure. It's following a disastrous set of election results for Labour, where they lost control of 38 councils and more than 1,400 councillors. Former Foreign Office Minister Catherine West has promised to launch a leadership bid tomorrow unless Sir Keir is ushered out by the Cabinet. It's the Rodborough Marathon today, raising awareness for motor neurone disease. Former Leeds Rhinos player Rob Burrow was diagnosed with MND in December 2019. Since then, Rob and his family have campaigned to raise awareness and funds to support other families living with MND. Joe Cocker is from the MND Association.
4: This is so important for those who are living with MND now and their families to know that they are seen. But also from a fundraising perspective.
2: Teachers in England could go on strike later this year under new plans from the National Education Union. The union says it will move to a formal ballot unless the government improves its pay offer, which it's criticised as below inflation. And Adolescence is tipped to triumph at the BAFTA TV Awards following its headline-making year. The hit series, which prompted a national conversation about online safety, is up for 11 categories at the award show, including for Best Limited Drama. That's the latest from Radio News Hub. I'm Grace McIntosh.
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Oh, we've left the mask slip, haven't we? Are you expecting a superstar DJ like Tony Blackburn to come on? I don't think I can afford Tony from Blackburn, never mind the real thing. Good morning, Cappers. How the devil are you? Welcome to Sunday Morning Live. It's Hulls 107. It's 90 with you through until 12 midday. Hey, do you know what? I think I've discovered a taste sensation for the 2000s. Yeah, do you know what I've discovered this morning? I thought, right, have a bit of breakfast before I set off for the studio this morning. So run out of jam. Now, as you know, if you know where our studios are, you know that there are two supermarkets within touching distance, which I can go to either. Might go to the cheaper one of the two, to be honest with you, because their jam is as good as the expensive place. So I think I might be nipping there. But the only thing that we got to have on toast, apart from butter, lemon curd. Oh, my God. Oh, my God. You've got to give this a try. Brown toast, thick doorstep toast, butter, lemon curd. Oh, my God, it's a taste sensation. I've tasted it. It's the future. There you go. That's my recommendation this morning. Hey, my recommendation is stick around with us today, because we've got some good stuff happening on the wireless this morning. Some good music as well ahead of what is another fantastic day in La La Land, particularly here on this part of the wireless, because it's not only me here today. We've got Ash in, of course, from 3 o'clock. We've got Steve Bishop with the old record club. James is going to be here from 4. And then don't forget Waterson ahead of tomorrow. I think it's going to be a bag of nerves tomorrow instead of just a bag. I'm only joking. Because, of course, that big, big match tomorrow in London, second leg of the playoffs between City and Millwall, is poised at 0-0. Who is going to go to Wembley, and who is going to fall on their own sword? We'll find out in the next 48 hours. Hey, speaking of swords,

Can he do it next Saturday in the Eurovision, or are we going to end up with Neil Poir once again? I don't know. The jury's out on that one. Look, Munro Computer, Eins, Zwei, Drei. Britain's European entry right here on Halls 107. Prior to that, Temple Tudor, Swords of a Thousand Men. And if you know your music and you're a little bit older than you let on, you might remember a show back in the late 70s, early 80s, which was a bit, well, it was a bit naff, to be honest with you. Made by Granada Television, called Get It Together. It was like, we can't afford the real band, so tell you what, we're just going to put two random people in to sing the songs of the day. It was like bad karaoke, to be honest with you. But they had this live band, what have you, had these ropey dancers. But who would you get not to sing Swords of a Thousand Men? Roy North. I mean, bless him, Roy North. City fan of renown. I mean, we're talking about a bloke who on the first series of Get It Together actually wore a City shirt on one of the episodes. I mean, go on YouTube, you can find him there in this City shirt. I think it's about the 1978-79 kit. But Roy North singing Swords of a Thousand Men. Go on and find it on YouTube today, because it's that bad. It's brilliant. Halls 107 at the cutting edge of music. Playing, well, not Roy North now, but it's Steve Winwood.

0: the original from 86, Steve Winwood and Valerie, and you've already been on the phones this morning and dropped me emails this morning. Darren has got in touch with me this morning. He said, heard you talk about Eurovision. Did you know that Britain's first entry in Eurovision, Patricia Breeden, came from Hull? Hey, tell you what, there you go. That's something for Ash to follow up. Ash, are you listening? Ash Robinson, by the way. They played in Hull. It's on this afternoon between 3 and 4. Well, she didn't only play from Hull. Apparently, she's from Hull, Patricia Breeden. I didn't know that. Thank you very much for doing that. And also, Alan's got in touch with me. Alan got in touch with me yesterday, by the way. Connect 3. That's, by the way, that's back next week. I really enjoyed doing that, by the way, yesterday. Connect 3. Well, we've got three songs all connected. It was about washing machines yesterday. But Alan's got in touch. He went, this is true. Roy North singing Swords of a Thousand Men. What next? Derek Folds sings Motorhead. Basil Brush does the latest skits of Napalm Death. Wonders will never cease, pal. Wonders will never cease.
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It's George Michael. It's freedom. It's right here on Halls 107. It's Sunday morning live. It's Dave with you through until 12 midday. Hey, something going on tonight down at O'Reilly's. I didn't realise they got one of these, but Hull University have got a pole fitness society, and it's their end of year show at O'Reilly's, which pole fitness, it does mean it's pole dancing. I thought university societies were just like football and hockey and I know classical music and stuff like that, art appreciation, but pole fitness? Really? Hull University? I tell you something, that's a real eye-opener, to be honest with you. Oh, honestly, get yourself along. All kicks off at 7 o'clock. Tickets are £10 on the door. Get yourself along, go and have a look. Hey, do you know what? Won't be Sunday without Dr. Jive. He is back at Club Ezel tonight at 8:30. There is the raffle on it as well. £2.50 on the door. Go on, get yourself and fill your boots with that one. What else is going on around town today? Come on, I'm looking for something to do this afternoon. It's normally a little walk down Ezel Foreshore and ice cream, but I fancy doing something different today. Do you know what? I'll do some digging for you, see what else is going on. In the meantime, we go back to 1979 and listen to the words of this song. I'm sure they're singing about a presenter of Nationwide. You know which one?

played that in absolutely ages. Jerk It Out, that's the Caesars here at Halls 107. And prior to that, The Police and So Lonely, otherwise known as Sue Lawley. Although, talking about presenters of Nationwide, Hugh Scully would actually scan on that, wouldn't it, to be honest with you? And no, it wasn't Frank Boff, which was your first guess when you sent me that message in. Although, if you know your music, you will know that Frank Boff does get name-checked on the 1981 hit by Brown Sauce, I Wanna Be a Winner. We will get round to playing that one of these days, which incidentally features Maggie Philbin and Keith Chegwin on vocals. It's actually better than you think because it was written by B.A. Robertson. Tell ya, you do not get this on The Noisy Neighbour. This is why you made the switch to us, because not only do we break conventions here on radio, we don't play the same 80 tracks, which every other radio station in the world around here does. And we actually do come from Hull. We're not like coming down the pipe saying, "We are a local radio station. That's where we come from, the middle of London." Because they all do. Not this one. We are live from the heart of Hull. It is lovely to have your company. I'm Dave. And as Jim Reeves once put it, "Welcome to me world. Won't you come on in?" Got a brew on as well. You fancy a brew? Tick

0: Albuquerque.
1: Is it me, or are they singing about Albuquerque or Albert's turkey? I don't know. Prefab Sprout, the king of rock and roll, Jennifer Lopez and David Guetta prior to that, of course. And it was Save Me Tonight. Well, do you know what the people saying? You've missed out something huge happening today. I'm not. I was teasing you. I was seeing how long it was going to take until you actually noticed. Now, do you know what? There is a huge, huge event happening today, particularly if you are of a red and white persuasion, and already you'll be making your plans to head over. We're going to talk about it in hour number two. Could it be another trip off to London for another team from all? Possibly. But in which sport? Well, keep listening. You'll find out soon what I'm on about. I've still got to play you Queen, and I've got to play you that great tune by Paul McCartney and Ringo Starr. It's their brand new single. It's called Home Tours. We played it yesterday for the very first time, and I really like it. So that's why we're going to play it again. Keep it here. Souls 107. We just sound fantastic from the top of your dial down to the bottom of your 10-foot.
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gotta be liking that, Paul and Ringo, of course. And Home to Us is taken from Paul's new album called The Boys of Dungeon Lane. I've just been actually taking a look. Dungeon Lane is in Speke in Liverpool. It does lead you down to the River Mersey. But what's more, it's where you drive to look at the planes, you know, if you're a plane spotter. It's where you see the planes coming in at John Lennon Airport. So next time you fly down, you're going to have a little look, aren't you, before you go down there. Well, that is 1 hour down, 1 hour to go.

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1: Spanish health officials have boarded the hantavirus-stricken cruise ship anchored near Tenerife to begin testing passengers for the virus. Matthew Dudley reports.
2: Almost a month after the first passenger died of the hantavirus on board the MV Hondius, the first group of passengers have disembarked the ship. The 22 British passengers and crew on the ship will be transferred to an isolation facility in Merseyside after being brought back to the UK on a chartered flight. Health officials say the risk for the general population is low.
1: The Prime Minister is battling to save his job, with a Labour MP plotting to launch a leadership challenge on Monday. Labour lost control of more than 30 councils and over 1,000 councillors, while Reform UK and the Green Party made gains across England. Former Foreign Office Minister Catherine West says she'll ask Labour MPs to support her own leadership challenge if the Cabinet don't put forward someone to replace Sir Keir. Police in Stirling are investigating an attempted murder after two men were taken to hospital with stab wounds. The men, aged 38 and 46, suffered serious injuries in the incident in a retail park on Saturday evening. Officers say the injuries suffered by the victims are not thought to be life-threatening. The Robborough Marathon is officially underway in Leeds. It's to raise awareness for motor neurone disease and support families living with it, and comes after former Leeds Rhinos player Rob Borough was diagnosed back in December 2019. Joe Coker is from the MND Association.
3: The MND community coming together, supporting each other, being there for each other. There isn't a better event, and what a fitting tribute to Rob's legacy as well, Rob Borough and his family.
1: And dieters who want to keep the weight off should make sure they're walking 8,500 steps per day. That's according to a new study which found daily steps were a crucial factor in preventing weight regain. That's the latest from Radio News Hub. I'm Grace McIntosh.
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0: 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Keeping you up to date with the weather across Hull, East Yorkshire and North Lincolnshire.
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11:06 Sunday morning, and this is Hull's 107. It's Sunday morning live. It's Dave with you. Into hour two we go. Hey, speaking of things being done Big Willie style, can Willie Peters and his boys bring home the bacon from the Eco Power Stadium in Doncaster this afternoon? Yeah, we were teasing you about another great, huge sporting event that is happening over the weekend and obviously into tomorrow. Of course, City in action down in London against Millwall, but of course, the small matter of a Challenge Cup semi-final this afternoon. Rovers versus Warrington. That's a kind of familiar look to it, hasn't it, in that fixture? Now, looking at the odds, they are strongly stacked in Rovers' favour. Warrington going into this game full of injuries, and they haven't won their last five games when they've played against Rovers. So it all looks good, but obviously you can't rest on just laurels. And obviously what the tail of the tape says, it can all come down just to the one match. But I've got a feeling, I'll put my neck on the line, I've got a feeling that both City and Rovers are going to Wembley and both will be successful this year. There you go. I've put it out there now. I'm not going to pull that one back. I think both of them are going to be successful. Challenge Cup for Rovers once again and promotion for City. You heard it here first. Good luck to both. Come on, Rovers. Come on, City.

You've got to admit, they have a bit of a similarity towards them. That's why I've put them both together. Sugar-coated iceberg from the Lightning Seeds and Love Vigilantes from New Order. If you like your New Order and you like that kind of jangly indie type stuff. Yes, Ian Waterson back with you tonight from 6 with Reloaded. And back tomorrow, of course, a show that gets the community talking. We're talking about Liveline. Of course, Jeff and Wolfie and the rest of the Liveline team, looking forward to bringing you a brand new week of conversation, enlightenment and good music as well. So I hope you can join the team. They're going to be live from 10 tomorrow. And speaking about another element of sport, it was sad to see the news coming out of the Versus Sportswear Stadium that Captain Fantastic himself, Niall Tilsley, is going to be leaving North Ferriby after 6 seasons. It has been an absolute pleasure and an honour, and only to be able to watch Niall in achieving new heights for the club, but also as well being an absolutely brilliant person to work alongside as well. He's going to be missed down there because he has really been Mr. Dependable over the last 6 seasons, and obviously being responsible for the resurrection of the team after the events of 2019, of course. We wish him well in his future movements, and we say thank you and good luck, Niall Tilsley. That's from all the team here at Halls 107, and particularly myself, Millsy, Joe, and all the team that have been involved over the last 6 years during the resurrection of North Ferriby. And North Ferriby Live, of course. Right, let's continue with more of your favourite music. It is Sunday morning. We are the soundtrack to your weekend. And do you know what? We definitely make it. Speaking of making it, these guys do as well.

0: From High Huntley to Hall Paragon Station, from the Avenues to Allaby, we sound great right across Hall East Yorkshire and North East Lincolnshire. We are Halls 107 playing Moose Tea, Kathy Brown, the Revival House Project, and Uncle Tom Cobley. And all, speaking of all, more great music in just a moment from the likes of Oasis, Robbie Williams, the Stereo MC, Sophie Ellis-Bextor, and Simply Red, just a name but a few.
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Oh, but that sounds awesome this morning. You know, if you're driving along Clive Sullivan or Roger Millwood Way this morning, particularly if you're heading down out of the area down towards Doncaster with Rovers, that sounds awesome. Bet you'll sing along to it as well. Some might say it's Oasis, of course. But just a reminder, if you ever miss out on anything here on the station, we have that nifty listen again feature on the website. If you go to 107.co.uk, you will find the listen again page, and you can go back and listen to just about anything that has gone out on this radio station in the last 3 months. So that includes this show, of course. It includes Andy Comfort's Warm Up to the Weekend, of course. Andy back this Friday between 2 and 4. You can catch all of Burnsy's Eclectic Circuses on there as well. You'll find those there. Richard Latto's Stereo Underground. I mean, there's a whole set of really good stuff to listen to. Dazza's Rock Show, of course. He's back this week as well. Leeton's show as well. You can listen back to The Jam, and you can listen back to the Freshly Squeezed Breakfast Show with Millsy. Everything there, all under one roof. And there's a picture of me on there as well to print off and scare your grandkids away from your fire with. So get yourself onto our website. Some good stuff on there. And, of course, that Listen Again feature, bookmark it, because you never know when you might...

stepping it up. It's a stereo MC's. Prior to that, Robbie Williams and All Before I Die. Hey, do you know what? I forgot to mention that we're only 3 weeks away now. In fact, 3 weeks is yesterday from the Ferriby Festival. Yes. Our good friend of the station, Darren Leatham, is going to be your MC for the day. Lots of great bands on there. And an opportunity to go on the pitch legally at the Versa Sportswear Stadium. Tickets are going like the proverbial hotcakes. Get yourself onto the Ferriby Festival website for ticket information and to get hold of those tickets well in advance, because obviously they sold out last year and there were a lot of people had to be turned away. They were going down to the turnstiles, expected to get in, and they couldn't because the tickets had sold in advance. So if you're thinking about going, you've got 3 weeks, as per yesterday, to be able to do so. But we are really looking forward to that. It's going to be a fantastic day out. And fingers crossed we get the fantastic weather as well for it, because it's been a grand, grand way to celebrate a grand season as well. And looking forward to next season as well. Just a reminder, Halls 107 into its 11th year of covering North Ferriby. So really looking forward to hitting the ground running in August, of course. Or may actually be July, based on the fact that the FA Cup and the trophy draws are made very, very early. So the preliminary rounds might even be towards the end of July. So just watch out for that. Needless to say, as soon as we know when the fixtures are, we'll tell you all about it.

0: Sophie Ellis Bextor and Simply Red. Two great songs, one great station. It's 107 FM. It's Sunday Morning Live. It's Dave with you through until 12 midday. Stand by for Bruno Mars and Peter Gabriel. They're next.
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0: us with a little bit of help from Mark Brunson. You're ready to do the at the end. Here we go. Got to do the at the end, haven't you? Oh, what? And that's it. Yes, another weekend of broadcasting done, dusted, and all tied off with a nice bow on the top. Thank you so much for being such great company, both yesterday and today. I thoroughly enjoyed 4 hours on air this weekend. We'll do it all again next weekend, Saturday morning from 8, Sunday morning from 10. In the meantime, good luck to Rovers this afternoon. Good luck to City down at Millwall. And we'll talk all about it next week. But hopefully, we'll be celebrating those two teams back at Wembley again. In the meantime, I'm going to head into the big time with Peter Gabriel. He'll take you up to the news. Have a great week.
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0: The first group of passengers have disembarked the cruise ship at the centre of a hantavirus outbreak, which is anchored near Tenerife. Matthew Dudley reports.
1: Spanish Health Minister Monica Garcia said the operation was proceeding normally and that all passengers on board the MS Honduras were still asymptomatic. 22 British passengers and crew were on board. They'll be sent to isolate at the hospital used as the UK's initial COVID quarantine site in the Merseyside. The UK Health Security Agency says the risk to the public remains low.
0: Around 30 Labour backbench MPs have publicly suggested Sir Keir should either quit or set a timetable for his departure. It's following a disastrous set of election results for Labour, where they lost control of 38 councils and more than 1,400 councillors. Former Foreign Office Minister Catherine West has promised to launch a leadership bid tomorrow. That's unless Sir Keir is ushered out by the Cabinet. The Robborough Marathon is taking place in Leeds, which raises awareness and support for motor neurone disease. It's in honour of the former Leeds Rhinos player who was diagnosed with MND in 2019 and sadly died in 2024. Joe Coker is from the MND Association.
2: You know, they're really giving hope to the 5,000 people who are living with MND right now in the UK. Six people get diagnosed with MND every day. For them to know that, you know, they're being seen, that people are cheering them on, I think is so important.
0: Teachers in England could go on strike later this year under new plans from the National Education Union. The union says it will move to a formal ballot unless the government improves its pay offer, which it's criticised as below inflation. And Adolescence is tipped to triumph at the BAFTA TV Awards following its headline-making year. The hit series, which prompted a national conversation about online safety, is up for 11 categories at the award show, including for Best Limited Drama. That's the latest from Radio News Hub. I'm Grace McIntosh.
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0: 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It won't do as it's told, it won't clean up, make its bed or make a brew, but it picks the great music that you're about to hear right now.
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1: Spanish health officials have boarded the hantavirus-stricken cruise ship anchored near Tenerife to begin testing passengers for the virus. Matthew Dudley reports.
2: Almost a month after the first passenger died of the hantavirus on board the MV Hondius, the first group of passengers have disembarked the ship. The 22 British passengers and crew on the ship will be transferred to an isolation facility in Merseyside after being brought back to the UK on a chartered flight. Health officials say the risk for the general population is low.
1: The Prime Minister is battling to save his job, with a Labour MP plotting to launch a leadership challenge on Monday. Labour lost control of more than 30 councils and over 1,000 councillors, while Reform UK and the Green Party made gains across England. Former Foreign Office Minister Catherine West says she'll ask Labour MPs to support her own leadership challenge if the Cabinet don't put forward someone to replace Sir Keir. Police in Stirling are investigating an attempted murder after two men were taken to hospital with stab wounds. The men, aged 38 and 46, suffered serious injuries in the incident in a retail park on Saturday evening. Officers say the injuries suffered by the victims are not thought to be life-threatening. The Robborough Marathon is officially underway in Leeds. It's to raise awareness for motor neurone disease and support families living with it, and comes after former Leeds Rhinos player Rob Burrow was diagnosed back in December 2019. Joe Coker is from the MND Association.
3: The MND community coming together, supporting each other, being there for each other. There isn't a better event, and what a fitting tribute to Rob's legacy as well, Rob Burrow and his family.
1: And dieters who want to keep the weight off should make sure they're walking 8,500 steps per day. That's according to a new study which found daily steps were a crucial factor in preventing weight regain. That's the latest from Radio News Hub. I'm Grace McIntosh.
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0: With Jim Lloyd in Magaluf and Judith Chalmers in Saint-Tropez.
2: Well, lucky old them, and Steve Bishop in the studio.
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0: those Russians.
1: Indeed. Hello. You can hear James Brown, Frankie Valli, Bob Seger, Jimmy Ruffin, Ricky Nelson and Billy Joel in the birthday file. Steve Bishop-Aldi from a guy who started as a guitarist in Linda Ronstadt's band. It's his first hit. Well, it wasn't a hit here, but it was a hit somewhere. Sheryl Crow is in reflective mood for the 90s track. And stalled at two, it's back to 1966 and 1981.

Oh, he was so butch, wasn't he? He carried off that act really well. Good old Alvin Stardust said Beatles before that, Boney M as well, and Kate Bush. Couple more records now that just missed out on that elusive number one spot and subsequently stalled at 2.

definitely of its time, I think. You couldn't move back in the early 80s for those little snippets compilation singles, and Star Sound did them as good as anybody. A couple of singles of theirs stalled at two. There was Stars on 45, Volume 2, July 1981, held in the number two position because the Specials topped the charts then with Ghost Town. And before that, it was May 1966, Loving Spoonful, held at two with Daydream because of Manfred Mann's Pretty Flamingo, and makes up this week stalled at two. And all of a sudden, it was 1971 again with the Mixtures.

Yeah, that was me on me grifter back in the days, back in the 70s. Wheels of Fire, I was on that. Mixtures, Pushbike Song, Chilites Now, Have You Seen Her? Taking us up to the start of this week's birthday file.

One month ago today, I was happy as a lark. But now I go for walks, to the movies, maybe to the park. I have a seat on the same old bench to watch the children play. You know, tomorrow is their future. But for me, just another day. They all gather around me. They seem to know my name. 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I know I can't hide from a memory, though day after day I've tried. I keep saying, she'll be back, but today, again, I've

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1: Seconds left in the game. Think Cloud have the ball in their own half. Surging run forward. Beats one opponent with ease. Leaves another in its vapour trails. See ya. Lays the ball off to the left. Gets it back. Into the box. Oh, pick that one out. Think Cloud have won again. That's exactly what it feels like when your business starts scoring and winning with AI. On the 9th of June, kicking off at 10 a.m, join ThinkCloud at the Aura Innovation Centre and step into the strategy box. 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
2: like a sex machine, man.
3: Yeah.
2: Moving, doing it, you know.
3: Yeah.
2: Can I count it off?
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Wait a minute, shake your arm, then use your palm. Stay on the scene like a sex machine.

get him to the bridge after all that. Never did find out, did we? James Brown, born in South Carolina, 1933 on the 3rd of May. Died 20 years ago now, the godfather of soul whose career spanned six decades. His success peaked in the 60s with his Live at the Apollo LP. That was Get Up, I Feel Like Being a Sex Machine. You thought I got higher than number 32 here in October 1970, wouldn't you? But it didn't. Christopher Cross, he was born Christopher Geppert in San Antonio, 3rd of May 1951. A multi-Grammy and Oscar-winning songwriter, he sings and plays guitar as well. His eponymous debut album in 1979 won him five Grammys alone. He's touring across England and Scotland later this month, and I do hope he will perform this one from that eponymous LP, Sailing. Number 48 here in February 1981, but a big number one in Canada and in America the previous year.

the gorgeous Mary Hopkin, born in Pontydwy in South Wales on the 3rd of May 1950. As a folk singer, she was seen winning TV's talent show Opportunity Knocks by model Twiggy, who recommended her to Paul McCartney, and she became one of the first artists to sign to the Beatles' Apple record label. She was the UK's runner-up in the 1970 Eurovision Song Contest as well. That was a song that was written by Tony Wilson and Errol Brown of Hot Chocolate, among other writers as well. Think About Your Children, a number 19 for Mary in November 1970. Frankie Valli, he was born Francesco Castelluccio, get it right, Bishop, in New Jersey, 3rd of May 1934, 92 years of age. Respect, sir, the frontman of Italian-American sound Newark group Four Seasons. With his unusually powerful falsetto voice, record sales of over 100 million, they first entered the American charts in 1956. They were all inducted into the Rock and Roll Hall of Fame in 1990. This is Opus 17, Don't You Worry About Me, and number 20 in the UK charts in June of 1966.

could have been Dolly, but it wasn't. It was Stella. Stella Parton, born in Tennessee, 4th of May 1949, younger sister of Dolly, who charted in the States with many country singles from the mid-70s. Only one of her records made it across the Atlantic here. The Danger of a Stranger got to number 35, October into November in 1977. Gary Daly, he was born in Kirby in Merseyside, 5th of May 1962. Prominent lead singer with 80s new wave and synth band China Crisis. He also played keyboards on their four top 20 hits. We are going to go back to June 1985 for this single, getting to number 19. This is King in a Catholic style.

Again, us with the country music. Love it. Remembering Tammy Wynette, born Virginia Pugh in Mississippi, 5th of May 1942. She died back in 1998. The first lady of country music. Her record Stand By Your Man, which she co-wrote and recorded in 1968, is one of the best-selling hit singles by a woman in the history of country music, eventually charted here some 7 years later. That was Good Lovin' Makes It Right, a US and Canadian country number one in 1971. On to the 6th of May, happy birthday Bob Seger, born in Michigan, 1945, a musician and singer-songwriter who had been a member of several groups prior to forming the Silver Bullet Band in 1973, where he achieved most success. Record sales of 75 million and is in both the Rock and Roll and Songwriters Hall of Fame. This is Still the Same. You'll find it on his Stranger in Town LP. The single got to number 4 in America and Canada, and it also cracked the Australian Top 30 back in 1978. And I reckon this is one of the best things he's ever done.

The only thing wrong with that record is it's far too short. Bill Danoff. Now, he was born Springfield, Massachusetts on the 7th of May, 1946. The singer-songwriter who wrote Take Me Home, Country Roads with his then-wife Taffy Invert for John Denver. When he formed Starland Vocal Band, Denver signed them to his Windsong Records label. Five albums and a handful of singles, but only really known for Afternoon Delight, which Danoff wrote and took lead vocal on as well. And here, it got to number 18 in our charts, August into September, in that very hot summer of 1976.

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1: The first group of passengers have disembarked the cruise ship at the centre of a hantavirus outbreak, which is anchored near Tenerife. Matthew Dudley reports.
2: Spanish Health Minister Monica Garcia said the operation was proceeding normally and that all passengers on board the MS Honduras were still asymptomatic. 22 British passengers and crew were on board. They'll be sent to isolate at the hospital used as the UK's initial COVID quarantine site in the Merseyside. The UK Health Security Agency says the risk to the public remains low.
1: Around 30 Labour backbench MPs have publicly suggested Sir Keir should either quit or set a timetable for his departure. It's following a disastrous set of election results for Labour, where they lost control of 38 councils and more than 1,400 councillors. Former Foreign Office Minister Catherine West has promised to launch a leadership bid tomorrow. That's unless Sir Keir is ushered out by the Cabinet. The Robborough Marathon is taking place in Leeds, which raises awareness and support for motor neurone disease. It's in honour of the former Leeds Rhinos player who was diagnosed with MND in 2019 and sadly died in 2024. Joe Coker is from the MND Association.
3: You know, they're really giving hope to the 5,000 people who are living with MND right now in the UK. Six people get diagnosed with MND every day, for them to know that, you know, they're being seen, that people are cheering them on, I think is so important.
1: Teachers in England could go on strike later this year under new plans from the National Education Union. The union says it will move to a formal ballot unless the government improves its pay offer, which it's criticised as below inflation. And Adolescence is tipped to triumph at the BAFTA TV Awards following its headline-making year. The hit series, which prompted a national conversation about online safety, is up for 11 categories at the award show, including for Best Limited Drama. That's the latest from Radio News Hub. I'm Grace McIntosh.
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you having a little prance around while that was on? It's a very prancy record. I think it's my favourite version of that. Thelma Houston, born Thelma Jackson in Mississippi, 7th of May 1946, a one-time gospel singer who was signed to Motown Records. Her cover of Harold Melvin's Don't Leave Me This Way was a US number one single and won her a Best Female R&B Vocal Performance Grammy. Here it got to number 13, February into March 1977. She shares a birth date with Jimmy Ruffin, who was born in Collinsville, Mississippi, 1936, 7th of May. He died in 2014. Soul singer and elder brother of The Temptations' David Ruffin, he charted sporadically over three decades with six top 10 hits. Farewell is a Lonely Sound was originally a number eight here, April into May 1970, but it re-emerged again, November 1974, getting to number 30.

John Fred Gurier of Louisiana, born the 8th of May 1941, died in 2005, known by his stage name John Fred, with his group The Playboy Band, whose biggest hit was a parody of the Beatles' Lucy in the Sky with Diamonds. That was Judy in Disguise, got to number 3 in the UK charts in February 1968. Tony Tennille, born Catherine Antoinette Tennille in Montgomery, Alabama, on the 8th of May 1940, a singer with a contralto vocal range. She plays keyboards and was one half of 70s duo Captain and Tennille with her then husband Daryl Dragon, both of whom toured as musicians with the Beach Boys during the early 70s. Love Will Keep Us Together, a number 32 hit for them 2 weeks in August 1975.

ever popular Ricky Nelson. He was just 18 years old when he recorded that. And born Eric Hilliard Nelson in New Jersey, 8th of May 1940, died at a very early age in 1985. He was an actor, musician and singer-songwriter. He starred in the long-running American TV series The Adventures of Ozzy and Harriet during the 50s and 60s and charted more than 20 hit singles in the UK and America. Poor Little Fool got to number 4 in October 1958. 9th of May, at long last, moved on to the 9th of May. Happy birthday, Paul Heaton, born in Bromborough in Cheshire, 1962. He formed and sang vocals on 80s bands, The House Martins and Beautiful South. He's still performing today as well. This is the very first charting single for the House Martins. This is what set it all off for them. Sheep. This got to number 56 in March 1986.

Danny Rapp, who was born in Philadelphia, 9th of May 1941, sadly took his own life in 1983. Singer and frontman for the doo-wop and rock and roll group Danny and the Juniors, a Pennsylvania vocal outfit best known for At the Hop in 1957. They had a few more hits in America into the early 60s, though none were as successful. Here, At the Hop got to number three in September 1958, and again, it eked its way back into the top 40 in July 1976. 9th of May, it's also a very happy birthday to Billy Joel, born in New York, 1949. Six-time Grammy-winning singer, songwriter and pianist who sold over 160 million records worldwide since his first release, Piano Man, way back in 1973. He's still touring, despite all the farewell concerts he's done, and his 1985 Greatest Hits for Volume 1 and 2 is one of America's best-selling albums. Anybody who knows me will know this is one of my favourites of his. It's from his Glass Houses LP, All for Lena. How on earth this only got to number 40 in April 1980, I will never know.

In its entirety, just as it should be heard. Dolls Teresa Bizarre's got a birthday this week. She was also in the 70s group, wasn't she? Guys and Dolls. Pete Wingfield of...

What a great record that is. Andrew Gold, one of his early singles that just started to get him attention in America and Australia. He was still a member of Linda Ronstadt's band when he released his first solo album in 1975, eponymously titled. Heartaches in Heartaches was first to be released as a single, but it didn't do anything, despite Ronstadt being on backing vocals. That's Why I Love You is his first recognised charting 45, a massive number 68 in the States and 96 in Australia. He was noticed in his own right at last as a singer, songwriter, musician, and paved the way for his second album, What's Wrong With This Picture, which contained his international hit, Lonely Boy. Steve Bishop-Oldie came from Andrew Gold, a song called That's Why I Love You.

Middle of the Road, Soli Soli and Gene Pitney before that. And hopefully, he's reading it. Problems with the CD player just now. He's going to read the disc. 90s track time.

we made it through that. CD screen just went completely blank in it. Sheryl Crow, after several rock-fueled singles, she changed the tone for a very personal song with its lyrics about the stresses of a failing marriage. She wrote and produced Home for her 1996 self-titled album, and it was the final single taken from the album. You can draw your own conclusions why she didn't release the single in her homeland, but it did make the Canadian top 40, and here it was a number 25 on its week of release in October 1997. She was back in our top 40 again the following year with My Favourite Mistake. Sheryl Crow there, and that was Home. This week's Nice in the 90s, and here come a couple more ladies to sing.

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0: Dee Dee Jackson. Big hit for her, that was, believe it or not. Late 70s and automatic lover. Right, time for me to go. Thanks very much for listening. I'll be back again, same time, same place next week. Email, as usual, if you want to get in touch, oldrecordclub@hotmail.co.uk. And I'm still on Facebook. Can't escape it. Just look up Steve Bishop, Old Record Club. I'm going to finish with Boz Scaggs. Sing about an old favourite car of his. See you next week. Thank you.

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1: Spanish health officials have boarded the hantavirus-stricken cruise ship anchored near Tenerife to begin testing passengers for the virus. Matthew Dudley reports.
2: Almost a month after the first passenger died of the hantavirus on board the MV Hondius, the first group of passengers have disembarked the ship. The 22 British passengers and crew on the ship will be transferred to an isolation facility in Merseyside after being brought back to the UK on a chartered flight. Health officials say the risk for the general population is low.
1: The Prime Minister is battling to save his job, with a Labour MP plotting to launch a leadership challenge on Monday. Labour lost control of more than 30 councils and over 1,000 councillors, while Reform UK and the Green Party made gains across England. Former Foreign Office Minister Catherine West says she'll ask Labour MPs to support her own leadership challenge if the Cabinet don't put forward someone to replace Sir Keir. Police in Stirling are investigating an attempted murder after two men were taken to hospital with stab wounds. The men, aged 38 and 46, suffered serious injuries in the incident in a retail park on Saturday evening. Officers say the injuries suffered by the victims are not thought to be life-threatening. The Robborough Marathon is officially underway in Leeds. It's to raise awareness for motor neurone disease and support families living with it, and comes after former Leeds Rhinos player Rob Burrow was diagnosed back in December 2019. Joe Coker is from the MND Association.
3: The MND community coming together, supporting each other, being there for each other. There isn't a better event, and what a fitting tribute to Rob's legacy as well, Rob Burrow and his family.
1: And dieters who want to keep the weight off should make sure they're walking 8,500 steps per day. That's according to a new study which found daily steps were a crucial factor in preventing weight regain. That's the latest from Radio News Hub. I'm Grace McIntosh.
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The sofa from Wolf Alice on Hull's 107 FM. This is They Played in Hull with me, Ash. We're going to go south to north across the city of Hull between the 4th and the 10th of May. Wolf Alice were here at Fruit on Humber Street on Monday, the 5th of May 2014 to the year 2024. Next, a gig I was at, rather splendid, Saturday the 5th of May 2024, playing live at Connects in Live, where Elbow.

And next up on Ashes, they played in Hull. We're going south to north, away from Connection Live to the Hull City Hall. Thursday, the 8th of May, 2014, playing live at the City Hall was Billy Ocean.

Yes, Victoria Wood was live at the Hull City Hall on Thursday, the 5th of May, 1988, and was staying with the same venue and to the year 2015 as part of Ashes they played in Hull, Thursday, the 7th of May. Playing live with I'll Make Love to You were Boyz II Men.

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She was here for a week from Monday, the 8th of May, 1972, at Bailey's Nightclub. Dana played live in Hull, same venue 5 years later. One of the last gigs to take place as Bailey's Nightclub would be Wednesday, the 4th of May, 1977. They had support from Dustin G, a live gig from the Nolans.

From the Baileys nightclub, we now go to the Tower nightclub in its short-lived renaissance in 2022. It hosted this band. It was Saturday, the 7th of May, 2022. Track 14, the band gave us Woods Fields of Fire in a live gig from Big Country. Between

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They played in Hull on Hull's 107 FM. We're on a south to north journey between the 4th and the 10th of May, currently at the Tower Nightclub. Now to the year 1984, Tuesday, the 8th of May. Playing host at the Tower, not just for an hour, was a live gig from the Colts.

From the Tower Nightclub over to East Park now on Tuesday, the 4th of May, 1999. On the bill, the 21st Century Girls, you had 9-1-1, Hepburn, Fats and Small, and also A1.

0: And from East Park over to the ABC on Ferrens, where now Thursday the 4th of May 1972, track 11 this gentleman gave us was Great Balls of Fire, live gig in Hull from Jerry Lee Lewis.
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There were two shows at 6:15 and 8:30. On the bill were the Hollies, Mark Winter, the Kinks, the Mojos, the Treble Tones, and a headline act was the Dave Clark Five on Tuesday, the 5th of May, 1964. From Berrins Way, we now go over to the Hull University, and it was Saturday, the 10th of May, 1975, sharing the bill with Smokey with a band called Pilot. Oh.

You listen to Ashes, they played in Hull and Hull's 107 FM. We're on a south to north journey between the 4th and the 10th of May, staying with the Hull University now, and it is Tuesday, the 8th of May, 1990. Track number 3 they gave us at the Hull Uni was from Ride. This is a track called Taste.

And we will stay with the Hull University. And on Tuesday, the 10th of May, 1994, at the Hull Uni, was a live performance from Chumbawamba.

again. The year was 2010 and it was Thursday the 6th of May and it was Example playing live at the Hull University. You have been listening to Ashes. They played in Hull on Hull's 107 FM. I'll leave you with this gentleman who was here on Sunday the 8th of May 2022. It was a live performance at the Hull Uni from James Bay.

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1: Passengers are being evacuated from a cruise ship struck by a hantavirus outbreak as British nationals prepare to be flown home for isolation. The MV Hondius has docked in Tenerife, with UK passengers set to return on a charter flight to a quarantine facility on Merseyside. Monica Garcia is Spain's health minister.
2: This operation is an unprecedented operation. I want to thank the WHO, to the ECDC, to all the administrations, all the countries that are involved. This operation requires the cooperation of 23 countries. I want to remark this.
1: Sir Keir Starmer will set out what he calls a fresh direction tomorrow as he battles to steady his leadership after heavy election losses. He faces a growing challenge from within his own party, with a rival MP launching a leadership bid. Despite the pressure, the Prime Minister insists he will not step aside. Police in Stirling are investigating an attempted murder after two men were taken to hospital with stab wounds. The men, aged 38 and 46, suffered serious injuries in the incident in a retail park on Saturday evening. Officers say the injuries suffered by the victims are not thought to be life-threatening. Tonight, all eyes are on the BAFTAs as hit drama Adolescence looks set to dominate after a standout year. It leads the nominations and could scoop big, with a strong field of stars going head-to-head. We spoke to culture journalist and broadcaster Josh Rom.
3: I'm also looking out for Adolescent because that might cement its huge international sweep in the limited drama category. Stephen Graham, Ashley Walters, Owen Cooper and Erin Doherty are all nominated for their respective performances in that show.
1: And Arsenal's lead in the Premier League title race is back to 2 points after Manchester City beat Brentford 3-0. The Gunners will be looking to restore their 5-point lead when they come up against West Ham later this afternoon. That's the latest from Radio News Hub. I'm Dave Cronin.
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8: 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James Ross is kicking off another hour of the greatest hits of music.
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10: 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Tried and tested. Down through the years.

0: John Bon Jovi and Co. and It's My Life. It's the sound of the 60s, the 70s, the 80s, and right up to today. The tunes you remember, the hits you love, from the soundtrack of your life. 2 hours every week, we bring you the greatest hits of music.
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0: I hope you're feeling good. Feeling fine. Ready for the off? Let's kick it off. We just love playing you. Some of the biggies from down through the years, from the charts of 2026.

0: One of their gems from 1984, Aztec Camera. 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
1: 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Oh, how I hope you're moving on.
0: This is new from Noah Kahan. Straight into the charts. A new release called Doors.

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And Noah Kahan has a new song. It's called Doors.

0: It was debuted at Coachella, at the music festival. Madonna, Sabrina Carpenter, together. What a collaboration.
1: I got something I want to talk about.
0: From Madonna's forthcoming
1: Madonna
0: Confessions on a Dance Floor.
1: I got something I want to talk about.
0: A part two. That is Bring Your Love.
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0: 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We would love to hear from you. Know what you're up to.
2: 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James Ross.
0: Okay, let's play some of those songs from back in the 60s.

0: Come on.
1: Come on.
0: Oh, love.
1: Hurry now. Back to 1967 for a song written by Barry White and Paul Politti, Felice Taylor, and I Feel Love Coming On.

surprise, surprise, Paul McCartney wrote Good Day Sunshine on a sunny day at John Lennon's house, and it was a hit in 1966. From the sublime to the ridiculous.

0: Well, so far this hour on the show, we started with Bon Jovi and It's My Life. Then it was Aztec Camera and All I Need Is Everything. From the charts of 2026, Madonna and Sabrina Carpenter together and Bring Your Love. Then it was back to the 60s to 67 for Felice Taylor and I Feel Love coming on. And to 66 for the Beatles from Revolver and Good Day Sunshine. And it is the UK's Eurovision Song Contest entry. It's Look Mom, No Computer. And it is Eins, Zwei, Drei.
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0: Classic hits, classic moments. Some of our favorites. Hopefully some of yours as well.

a dance staple of the early noughties, back to 2005 for the Shapeshifters. Move your body to back to basics.

You know, Stevie Wonder played all the instruments and did all the vocals on that song. Yeah, everything. Backing vocals, keyboards, the works. It was just him. And what a hit it was. It won the Grammy for the best rhythm and blues song of 1974. It also won a Grammy as part of Album of the Year, which was awarded that year to Innervisions, the album from whence it came. Living for the City. Before that, from 2005, their big chart hit, Shapeshifters and Back to Basics.

It was a song which was recorded for the end credits of X-Men First Class. Back in 2011, it was produced by Stuart Price, of course, who is Madonna's producer. Love, love. And Take That. And Take This. It's the Mystery TV theme tune. This show came out in 1975, was broadcast through until 1978, definitely a series of the 70s, 53 episodes, four series. It was made for ITV and seen around the world, a huge hit, which starred Garfield Morgan, Dennis Waterman and John Thor. It was written and created by Ian Kennedy Martin. It was a police drama, but any idea what it was? It was all about two members of the Flying Squad, which was a branch of the Metropolitan Police in London, specialised in tackling armed robbery and violent crime. Do you remember it? What was the TV show?

That's Anita Tickleham with the Soldiers covered a year later by Liza Minnelli. Do you remember that version? Anyway, Anita's version was the big hit. Now, what is our Mystery TV theme tune? It's a UK police drama from the 70s. Four series between 1975 and 1978. It starred Dennis Waterman and John Thor. Were two members of the Flying Squad, a branch of the Met, which specialised in armed robbery and violent crime. But what was the show that was made for ITV, seen around the world? It was The Sweeney.

from their album Confetti, a little mix and sweet melody. Did you get our Mystery TV theme tune? Oh yes, it was The Sweeney. And what about the cameo star of many of the episodes of The Sweeney? Do you remember the special star that was the Red Fiat 850?

0: break of glass.
1: Oh, he was the sound of the 70s, wasn't he? Nick Lowe, some great hits. Rock and rockabilly and more. That was I Love the Sound of Breaking Glass from 78.

definitely at the top of his game after several big hits and also a live appearance at the Grammys. Homewrecker there from Somba. Well, catching up now with some more showbiz and celebrity stories, and Keith Urban is to release a yacht rock inspired album called Flow State, featuring covers of classics like Summer Breeze, Steal Away and Baby Come Back, along with collaborators like John Mayer and Michael McDonald. Keith says the project grew organically from studio sessions into a full album celebrating his favorite laid-back hits and soft rock influences. Mel C says a Spice Girls performance at Glastonbury would be the pinnacle for them and insists their chemistry remains electric. Mel's trying to turn desires into reality, manifesting a pyramid stage appearance which would reflect on the girls' enduring bond and the lasting magic of all five members coming together to reunite for fans. Well, Ed Sheeran says he's recovering from shingles after battling the painful condition for a month. Ed says he's having a personal reset and also debuted his shaved head, saying, "I wanted to shave it to signify a fresh start. I love it, thinking of keeping it this way." Ed is continuing with his ongoing global loop tour following his latest album, Play.

Oh, it was his era, all right, wasn't it? Bruce Hornsby and The Range from 1987 with Every Little Kiss. Was that before or after The Way It Is? Both great tracks. Okay, let's dig into the birthday file now and say happy birthday to Nick, to Alex, Rita, Paul, Baz, William, to Huey, David, Donovan, and to you if it's your birthday. Time to pull out all the stops and have some fun and celebrate that big day. What are you going to do? Dream a little dream. See what you can come up with. And most of all, have a giant slice of birthday cake.

0: We started the hour with Bon Jovi and It's My Life. And we end it with Dr. Alban and It's My Life. 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
2: The first group of passengers have disembarked the cruise ship at the centre of a hantavirus outbreak, which is anchored near Tenerife, Matthew Dudley reports.
3: Spanish Health Minister Monica Garcia said the operation was proceeding normally and that all passengers on board the MS Honduras were still asymptomatic. 22 British passengers and crew were on board. They'll be sent to isolate at the hospital used as the UK's initial COVID quarantine site in the Merseyside. The UK Health Security Agency says the risk to the public remains low.
2: Pressure is mounting on Sir Keir Starmer following Labour's poor election results, with calls to quit from within his own ranks. A leadership challenge is now underway as the Prime Minister prepares a major speech to reset his agenda. Downing Street says he remains focused on leading the government forward. Welsh Greens leader Anthony Slaughter says his party will back Plaid Cymru after a historic election result. The Greens have also secured their first ever representation in the Senate. Mr. Slaughter spoke to reporters earlier.
4: That's been the word of the weekend, historic. Just that breakthrough, two Greens in the Senate, our first breakthrough to the Senate, and that changes everything for us. And it was on a day when we got incredible vote share across Wales, our highest ever, which is really promising for next year's council elections. We saw fantastic results for the Greens in London and Scotland.
2: It's big night for television as the BAFTAs get underway in London, celebrating the year's standout shows and stars. Josh Rom is a culture journalist and broadcaster, and he's been previewing the BAFTA's Memorable Moment Award.
5: Of course, the Memorable Moment Award is the only category that's voted for by the public at the entire BAFTA TV Awards. The rest is voted by the Television Academy. So it will be very interesting to see, especially if The Traitors misses out on some of the other moments.
2: And the Eurovision Song Contest turns 70 and the opening ceremony is in Vienna tonight. The event, also known as the Turquoise Carpet, marks the official starting point of Eurovision Week. The final will take place next Saturday, the 16th of May. That's the latest from Radio News Hub. I'm Dave Cronin.
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It's a great-

hoping to get you in the mood. Well, what we're hoping to get you in the mood for is another question. But some of these songs will send you dancing around the floor.

Felix Simon and Blue James, Basement Jacks and Red Alert. One of the biggies of 1999. Okay, let's do the movie minute now. Well, if you're looking for something to watch, then here are some of the films out there or streaming online right now. And starting with one of the greatest hits of the movies, and it is Raiders of the Lost Ark, the 1981 adventure starring Harrison Ford. A daring archaeologist has to track down the legendary Ark of the Covenant before it falls into Nazi hands. Racing to beat them, he faces deadly traps, ruthless rivals, and ancient forces beyond human control. It is Raiders of the Lost Ark. Well, coming up to date now, and Jay Kelly is a 2025 comedy drama starring George Clooney. A famous movie star and his manager set off on a European trip to reflect on their lives and careers. As the journey unfolds, both confront past choices, strained relationships, and the legacies they hope to leave behind. It is Jay Kelly. And The Devil Wears Prada 2 is the new comedy starring Meryl Streep. Years after leaving fashion magazine Runway, journalist Andy is back with her former boss as they struggle to survive in a digital age. As power shifts and loyalties are tested, both must adapt or risk losing everything. It is The Devil Wears Prada 2, starring Meryl Streep. Our other selections, Jay Kelly, starring George Clooney, and Raiders of the Lost Ark from 1981, starring Harrison Ford.

In some ways, at the time, it was kind of an unlikely combination. Justin Bieber together with Nicki Minaj, Beauty and a Beat, a huge hit in 2012. But you know what? It's back in the charts of 2026. It's the greatest hits of music. If you'd like to get in touch, James Ross at greatesthitsandmusic.com. That's our email.

This world is a wonderful place. I'm the luckiest human in the human race. I've got no silver and I've got no gold, but I've got happiness in my soul. Happiness to me is an ocean tide, a sunset fading on a mountainside, a beacon.

You know, he was the first guy I ever interviewed. Back in the day. Not right back in that day, I might say. That came out in 64. Ken Dodd, Happiness.

0: well so far on this hour of the show. We started it off with Simple Minds and Promised You a Miracle. Then it was Basement Jacks and Red Alert. And from the charts of 2026, Justin Bieber and Nicki Minaj are back with Beauty and a Beat. ABC gave us Tears Are Not Enough. From the 60s, Dave Clark 5 and Catch Us If You Can. And Ken Dodd and Happiness. And the brand new song from Duran Duran and Nile Rodgers.
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She gave it all. From the top 20 of 1988. She was Pat Benatar. The song was All Fired Up.

It was a summer number one of 2015. Meghan Trainor and All About That Bass. Global hits around the world. Global number ones include Drop Dead from Olivia Rodrigo. Number one in the Europe official top 100. Also number one in the UK and Australia. Number one in Belgium, Beauty and the Beat, Justin Bieber and Nicki Minaj is also number one in Germany. And number one in Japan. Rising.

F-A-R-I-N-I. The number one in Japan, it is All For You. One of the global number ones of 2026. Elsewhere in Canada, Ella Langley is number one with Choosing Texas. On the US Billboard Hot 100, Olivia Rodrigo dropped dead. In New Zealand, it's Man I Need from Olivia D. In the Netherlands, Fever Dream from Alex Warren. And in Switzerland, Ray and Where Is My Husband. And the biopic is out. But this was number one back in the day.

despite everything, the biopic Michael has had an epic opening at the box office these past couple of weeks. There he is from 1997, his number one, Blood on the Dance Floor, Michael Jackson.

So three number ones in a row for you. All About That Bass, Meghan Trainor from 2014. And then number one in Japan at the moment in 2026, I&I and All For You. And from 1997, Michael Jackson, Blood on the Dance Floor.

If you've been watching his videos, you'll know he is just a little bit cheeky. Bob Sinclair and Kesa, and I can't wait. Well, catching up now with some more showbiz and celebrity stories. And Noah Kahan says that some of the most creative songwriting happens when he's in the toilet. He told the BBC, "The bathroom has really good acoustics, and I always think it's funny to be sitting on the toilet playing music." Noah says his quirky habit resonates with fans, blending music with light-hearted honesty. Well, Madonna has been previewing some more new music from her upcoming Confessions on the Dance Floor album, 2. During a surprise DJ booth appearance at a West Hollywood club in LA. Joining producer Stuart Price, she debuted unreleased tracks and energized fans, signaling a return to her iconic dance sound ahead of the project's release later this year. As we've been hearing, Olivia Rodrigo has a number one song on her hands with Drop Dead. And she's just announced her 65-date Unraveled World Tour to support her new album, You Seem Pretty Sad for a Girl So in Love. The global run begins in September, spanning North America and Europe into 2027. And Olivia will have support from acts including Wolf

It was a bit of a swagger from Rod Stewart back in 1977. The lyrics went, you can love me tonight, but in the morning, make sure you're gone. From his album Footloose and Fancy Free. Well, thanks to our producer and web guru Lucy, to our backroom team this time of Janet, Tim and Keith. This is James Ross and I'll leave you today with a classic from Prefab Sprout. And hope you can join me again, same time, same place, for some more of the latest and greatest. Have fun, take it easy, and I'll

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1: Former Deputy Labour Leader Angela Rayner says Sir Keir Starmer must meet the moment after Labour's election losses, but she stopped short of calling for him to quit. The Prime Minister is preparing a major speech as he faces a growing leadership challenge. He insists he will stay on and fight to lead the party forward. British passengers from a cruise ship hit by a hantavirus outbreak have been evacuated in Tenerife and are being flown back to the UK. They'll be taken to a quarantine facility on Merseyside for precautionary isolation and testing. World Health Organization Director General Tedros Adhanom Ghebreyesus spoke earlier.
2: This is not another COVID. And the risk to the public is low. So they shouldn't be scared and they shouldn't panic. This is based on how the virus is behaving now.
1: Reports of revenge porn are soaring, but charging rates are severely low. That's according to domestic abuse charge eRefuge. Fleur Jones is their spokesperson.
3: It could be that survivors feel more comfortable coming forward. It could be a rise in awareness. We do know that tech-facilitated abuse is rising across the board, so referrals to our specialist tech-facilitated and economic abuse service rose by more than 62%.
1: Refuge's warning comes after the fifth anniversary of the Domestic Abuse Act coming into force. And tonight, all eyes are on the BAFTAs as hit drama Adolescence looks set to dominate after a standout year. It leads the nominations and could scoop big, with a strong field of stars going head-to-head. We spoke to culture journalist and broadcaster Josh Rom.
4: I'm also looking out for Adolescence because that might cement its huge international sweep in the limited drama category. Stephen Graham, Ashley Waters, Owen Cooper and Erin Doherty are all nominated.
1: That's the latest from Radio News Hub. I'm Dave Cronin.
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6: 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The next 2 hours on Sunday evening are all about cracking indie anthems, stunning tunes, old favourites, and a few new ones too. And our show's going to kick off with something that sounds a little like this.

Hello and welcome along to the Reloaded Show this Sunday evening with me, Ian Waterson, right here on Hull Zone 107 FM. The next 2 hours on this station are dedicated to brilliant indie music. You've just heard Klaxons, It's Not Over Yet, and we started the show with Blair and Country House. That's just a taster of what you're going to get to hear right through until 8 o'clock. So what have I got coming up on the show for you? Well, in this hour, we'll continue our feature double-decker. We'll play two indie tracks that begin with the same letter. I've been walking you through the alphabet doing that. We've reached the letter O. And also, if you want to get something played on this show, I'm going to tell you how you can do that next. It's very easy to do. And don't forget, in the second hour, I'm going to treat you to something you've not even heard before on the Reloaded Revolution, so stick around for that. Right, on with some more great music. I'll play you some Seahorses very soon and The Boy in the Picture, and this is Legendary from the Manic Street Preacher.

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1: Seconds left in the game. Think Cloud have the ball in their own half. 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Beats one opponent with ease. Leaves another in its vapour. Trails. See ya. Lays the ball off to the left. Gets it back. Into the box. Oh, pick that one out. Think Cloud have won again. 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
4: 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And that's what we're going to do.
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I'll do my best to crowbar it into the next show for you. I can't say fairer than that, can I? Right then, on with the fine music. Just like this, in fact.

Yeah, that was Muse with one of their more placid tracks, Something Human, and Stereophonics before that with Local Boy in the Photograph. And we've reached our feature in this hour. Yes, that's right, Double Decker. I've been walking through the alphabet, as I said, and we're going to play two indie tracks that begin with the same letter. And we've reached the letter O, and there are lots and lots of choices. In fact, we're going to hear a band and an artist that begin with the letter O. We've got some Ocean Colour Scene coming up very soon, and 100 Mile High City. And this is one of Indie World's newer bands, and Nothing But Thieves and

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Yeah, time flies. The first hour is almost done on the Reloaded Show, but I have got time to squeeze in one more brilliant track for you before we take the news.

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1: Angela Rayner has warned Labour is facing its last chance after heavy election losses, urging Sir Keir Starmer to set out the change the country needs. The former Labour deputy leader stopped short of calling for him to quit, but criticised the party for blocking Andy Burnham's return to Westminster. Ms Rayner says Labour must win back working-class voters to recover. A flight repatriating British passengers evacuated from a cruise ship hit by hantavirus outbreak has taken off from Tenerife. Those testing negative are being repatriated to the UK, where they'll isolate under supervision, as officials stress the risk to the public remains low. Spanish Health Minister Monica Garcia says all passengers will be disembarked by tomorrow.
2: All the passengers remain asymptomatic. The entire operation is proceeding normally. And as I said, the first to disembark will be the Spanish citizens. And then the flight to the Netherlands will depart.
1: Counter-terrorism police have arrested a man and a woman following an arson attack at a former synagogue in East London. The Met Police say the 45-year-old man and the 52-year-old woman were arrested on Sunday on suspicion of conspiracy to commit arson, and they've both been taken into custody. Welsh Greens leader Anthony Slaughter says his party will back Plaid Cymru after a historic election result. The Greens have also secured their first ever representation in the Senate. Mr Slaughter spoke to reporters earlier.
3: Two Greens in the Senate, our first breakthrough to the Senate, and that changes everything for us. And it was on a day when we got incredible vote share across Wales, our highest ever, which is really promising for next year's council elections.
1: And Adolescence is tipped to triumph at the BAFTA TV Awards following its headline-making year. The hit series, which prompted a national conversation about online safety, is up for 11 categories at the award show, including for Best Limited Drama. That's the latest from Radio News Hub. I'm Dave Cronin.
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Yeah, welcome back to the second segment of The Reloaded Show with me, Ian Waterson, on Hull Zone 107 FM. We've already had a glittering array of stunning indie music in the first hour, and I'll tell you now, the second hour isn't letting up either. And we've also got the Reloaded Revolution coming up, which means you're going to hear something we've not even played on the station before. So how good is that? But as you know, the music is always the star of this show, and here is the proof.

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listening to The Reloaded Show with me, Ian Waterson, on Hull's 107 FM. And if I've not told you this before, I'm going to tell you again anyway. If you want to take Hull's 107 with you, wherever you may be, you can download our free app from your app store, stick it on your smartphone, and you can listen to us everywhere you go. Not a problem. And if you've got one of those smart speaker thingy-majig things, just say, play Hull's 107 FM, and guess what? You'll hear us 24 hours a day, 7 days a week. It don't get any better, does it? Right, on with the fam music. I did promise you belting indie tunes, and here's another one on the way.

Yeah, superb stuff from the Wonder Stuff. Don't Let Me Down. Before that, we had some Blossoms and Charlemagne. And it's time now for the Reloaded Revolution, which means you're about to hear something we've not played on the station before. And guess what? We've definitely played the band, of course, because the band are Supergrass. But the track we didn't have on the system is Richard III.

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We've almost come to the end of the Reloaded Show, but as you know, we do always try and sign off with something that little bit special, and this evening won't be any exception to that rule. Enjoy this. Until next time.

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'Cause everybody hates a tourist, especially one who thinks it's all such a laugh.

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1: Angela Rayner has warned Labour is facing its last chance after heavy election losses, urging Sir Keir Starmer to deliver real change. The former Deputy Prime Minister stopped short of calling for him to quit, but said the party must win back working-class voters. She also criticised the decision to block Andy Burnham's return to Westminster, saying Labour needs its best players in Parliament. British passengers from a cruise ship affected by a hantavirus outbreak are being brought back to the UK for precautionary isolation. Those who test negative are being repatriated under medical supervision. World Health Organization Director General Tedros Adhanom Ghebreyesus stressed the risk to the wider public remains low.
2: Based on scientific assessment and based on evidence, as Minister said, the risk is low. So they shouldn't worry.
1: Work and Pension Secretary Pat McFadden was jeered and booed as he spoke at a rally against anti-Semitism in London on Sunday. Thousands of people gathered outside Downing Street to protest against anti-Semitism and call on the government to do more to protect British Jews. Teachers in England could go on strike later this year under new plans from the National Education Union. The union says it will move to a formal ballot unless the government improves its pay offer, which it has criticised as below inflation. The vote is expected to open in October. The British Heart Foundation says we should all try a detox. That's giving up chocolate for a month to raise money for the charity. Del Stanford is their spokesperson.
3: You know, most people, if they were told that they can't have any chocolate for a month, would think, gosh, that's quite a challenge. And I think actually having that a challenge is something that people would enjoy.
1: And the BAFTA TV Awards have taken place in London, with Adolescence leading the night's winners. Owen Cooper and Christine Tremarco took the Supporting Acting Awards, as the show also picked up Best Limited Drama. That's the latest from Radio News Hub. I'm Dave Cronin.
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John Paul Young and Love Is In The Air. 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

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If you want to reach out and keep in touch, Rachel Davenport asked for this one. You ask me.

0: Oh, is that a power ballad? I think it is.
1: Yes, yes.
0: Dan Hill, Sometimes When We Touch. Bit of blue-eyed soul for you on Guilty Pleasures this week. This is a track called Baby Come Back. It comes to you by the outfit. They were called Player, and it's playing now.

So we're delving deep into the land of 1978. We've got some terrific records to play for you today. And I can see from where I'm standing, we've got Earth, Wind and Fire waiting in the wings, and some Lynyrd Skynyrd as well. Wow.

0: That is the finest jazz funk soul band ever created, isn't it? Earth, Wind & Fire and Serpentine Fire. Now, most people play Lynyrd Skynyrd's Sweet Home Alabama. We don't do that. We'll play you this one instead.
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0: That is pretty cool. We do like that one. Hey, coming up later on in the show, we've got the 80s record box to open the lid on. We'll also be delving deep into our non-stop mini mix. And later on in the show, when we close with a bang. It's the rock box. Don't go anywhere.
1: Sometimes it's about getting away. Sometimes it's about having fun. And sometimes it's about getting you through the day. But mostly, it's about feeling good. Your favorite songs are right here.
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0: And welcome back. It's the 80s record box. We've got some fabulous stuff, including something by Peter Cetera. That's a name you haven't heard in a long time. A nice romantic song by Atlantic Star as well. But here's some.

We are loving 80s. Simple Minds alive and kicking. Mr. and Broken Wings. And now, here's Survivor, but not Eye of the Tiger. It's Burning Heart. Oh, wow. Yes.

So, Survivor and Burning Heart, going to play you that Peter Cetera track that I promised you earlier on, and it's called Glory of Love. It came from a movie in the 80s, but I'm going to ask you, what was the movie?

That's what we do. We do it all for love. Peter Cetera, Glory of Love. The movie, of course, 1986, and it was Karate Kid 2. Yeah, you knew that all along. It's a nice romantic little number, courtesy of Atlantic Star. Secret Lovers. Shh, don't tell anyone.

Your first kiss on the dance floor, maybe. Secret Lovers, Atlantic Star. Hey, we're coming to the close of 1986. Loved the music from this year. And we'll play out this part of the show with Heart and a track called Never. But we'll be right back on the other side with our non-stop mini mix. Don't go anywhere.

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4: Angela Rayner has warned Labour is facing its last chance after heavy election losses, urging Sir Keir Starmer to set out the change the country needs. The former deputy leader of Labour stopped short of calling for him to quit, but criticised the party for blocking Greater Manchester Mayor Andy Burnham's return to Westminster. Ms Rayner says Labour must win back working class voters to recover. Passengers from a cruise ship affected by a hantavirus outbreak are being brought back to the UK after evacuation in Tenerife. British nationals returned on a charter flight and will undergo precautionary isolation at a specialist facility on Merseyside. Mónica García is Spain's health minister.
5: This operation is an unprecedented operation. I want to thank to the WHO, to the ECDC, to all the administrations, all the countries that are involved.
4: Counter-terrorism police have arrested a man and a woman following an arson attack at a former synagogue in East London. The Metropolitan Police say the 45-year-old man and 52-year-old woman were arrested on Sunday on suspicion of conspiracy to commit arson. They've been taken into custody. Nearly half of the public believe younger unemployed people need more support from government to get a job. The BRC says employment costs have been rising fast, making it harder for businesses to offer entry-level roles and pushing youth unemployment steadily higher. Laura Conrady is their spokesperson.
6: It's really important the government recognises just how important of an industry retail is, you know, for getting people into the working world. Retail employs 2.8 million people, and this includes nearly 800,000 people who are aged 16 to 25.
4: And the 70th Eurovision Song Contest kicked off in style in a ceremony in Vienna. The turquoise carpet welcomed a host of celebrities and marks the official starting point of Eurovision Week. That's the latest from Radio News Hub. I'm Dave Cronin.
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11: Hi, there you are. Welcome back. We start this segment with the non-stop mini mix at the top of the hour, of course. And this week we look into our reggae box. And it starts with Ken Booth and Everything I Own on this week's mini.

0: There's your soulful, sexy reggae mix on this week's mini mix, and it started nicely with Ken Boob and Everything I Own. The Fabulous Five incorporated with Love Me For A Reason, and then John Holt, Help Me Make It Through The Night. Jimmy Riley with Sexual Healing, and Chaka Demus and Pliers with She Don't Let Nobody. Some Guys Have All The Luck by Derek Harriott, and they're finishing off nicely this week's mini mix with Just When I Needed You Most, There's Barbara Jones. We'll have another great mini mix same time on next week's show.
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another iconic dance movie. Michael Cimbello with Maniac from the movie Flashdance, of course. 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

absolutely fabulous. We play the best. We play the memories, and we play the music that you love. Robert Plant and Big Log. We'll be right back after we play this by Pig Bag, and Papa's got a brand new Pig Bag, and we'll be back with the Rock Box. Don't go anywhere.

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6: 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Rock. And then some.

always a big favourite on Guilty Pleasures. They were called Outfield, and a track called Your Love. Thanks so much for tuning in to the Guilty Pleasure 45s every week on your radio. 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The Rock Box. John Cougar Mellencamp.

in the USA, John Cougar Mellencamp. Hey, have you checked out the Goody Pleasure 45's Facebook group page? It's magnificent, if I don't say so myself. Loads of great memories, loads of videos on there as well. That is the group page of the Guilty Pleasure 45s on Facebook. Robert Palmer, I didn't mean to turn you on.

0: I've got to say a big hi goes out to Stephen Sanborn. I wrote in and requested some Genesis. Oh, we've got some.
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Van Halen.

All you do, keep your radio locked on. We'll do all the hard work and play these magnificent songs for you. So simple, isn't it? Van Halen and Why Can't This Be Love?

That's Mike and the Mechanics. And All I Need is a Miracle. Hey, we got to go. Not before we play you Michael McDonald and Sweet Freedom. Whatever you do, stay close to this radio and stay cool, funky and guilty. I'll be back same time next week with your guilty pleasures. Michael McDonald, Sweet Freedom. Ta-da.

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1: Angela Rayner has warned Labour is facing its last chance after heavy election losses, urging Sir Keir Starmer to deliver real change. The former Deputy Prime Minister stopped short of calling for him to quit, but said the party must win back working-class voters. She also criticised the decision to block Andy Burnham's return to Westminster, saying Labour needs its best players in Parliament. British passengers from a cruise ship affected by a hantavirus outbreak are being brought back to the UK for precautionary isolation. Those who tested negative are being repatriated under medical supervision. World Health Organization Director General Tedros Adhanom Ghebreyesus stressed the risk to the wider public remains low.
2: Based on scientific assessment and based on evidence, as Minister said, the risk is low. So they shouldn't worry.
1: Work and Pension Secretary Pat McFadden was jeered and booed as he spoke at a rally against anti-Semitism in London on Sunday. Thousands of people gathered outside Downing Street to protest against anti-Semitism and call on the government to do more to protect British Jews. Teachers in England could go on strike later this year under new plans from the National Education Union. The union says it will move to a formal ballot unless the government improves its pay offer, which it has criticised as below inflation. The vote is expected to open in October. The British Heart Foundation says we should all try a detox. That's giving up chocolate for a month to raise money for the charity. Del Stanford is their spokesperson.
3: You know, most people, if they were told that they can't have any chocolate for a month, would think, gosh, that's quite a challenge. And I think actually having that a challenge is something that people would enjoy.
1: And the BAFTA TV Awards have taken place in London, with Adolescents leading the night's winners. Owen Cooper and Christine Tremarco took the Supporting Acting Awards, as the show also picked up Best Limited Drama. That's the latest from Radio News Hub. I'm Dave Cronin.
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Hi, guys. Welcome along to the show. Steve Hart with you for the hour, playing a nice mixture of jazz and a little bit of soul, and brand new song there from Pete Project featuring Paul Brown. Pete Project is P-E-E-T, and a brand new sound there called Let's Do This.

There's not much wrong with that one. Lovely sound. Gino Rosaria, along with Anthea Renee, and a track there called Road Trip. Wow. Okay, hope you're having a great week. If you want to have a dedication or request, well, you're more than welcome to let me know. You can find me on Facebook if you like, or you can go to the station's website. Either way, be lovely to hear from you this evening. We've got Tarquin here to help out as well, which is great, and a superb selection of some new jazz and some old classics for tonight's show. So let's sit back, grab a glass of something nice, and just chill.

That is so good. Will Donato on Cool Nights and a track called You Got This. And before that, from 1986, Yasuko Aguar and a track called LA Nights. And if you thought it sounded like London Town by Light of the World, well, you're pretty right. It was produced by the same person. And the second LA Nights came out, everyone said, it sounds like London Town by Light of the World. And you're right. On the other side of that double A-side single by Yasuko Aguar is New York Afternoon, an equally pleasant sound to listen to. It's Cool Nights Jazz with me, Steve Hart. Got to say hi now to Paul and Lynn. Tell me they're new listeners to the show. So thank you, Paul and Lynn. Lovely to have your company tonight. Super. For you then, guys, Paula Atherton and Can You Feel It?

That is a really cool sound. Like it. Paula Atherton. And Can You Feel It? Now, guess what I've started doing? I started doing it just at the start of the new year, and it wasn't part of any stupid new year resolution. It just kind of, you know, over Christmas time began to think and thought, you know, I wonder if I could do something that is very, very hard to do. And you're never going to guess what it is. As you might know, I mean, I believe the smartphone is like an ear tag on a piece of cattle, on a cow. The farmer knows where the cow is because it's got an ear tag secured to its ear. And they just know where their cows are by, you know, the number that's attached to the cow. And I thought, well, you know, the mobile phone is just like that. The government can see exactly where I'm going, where I've been, and how long I've been there just by tracking my mobile phone, which is really easy to do. Like, it's really easy. I mean, how many times do we see in the news they found someone who were lost in the woods or lost, you know, in a rocky area, and because of their mobile phone signal, and they finally go, oh, that's really good. You know, the phone helped them in that case, and that's fine. But what I've started doing is when I'm just going out with friends and I've kind of got nothing important going on in my life, I leave the phone at home. And I've done it two or three times where I've, and it's been really hard to leave the phone at home and just go out and not have that distraction of, oh, was that my phone ringing? Or was that a text for me? Is that an email that's come through? Or should I check my Facebook account? And it's just been very strange driving away from home without my mobile phone. But when I get to somewhere and we're having fun, it's just, I'm not even looking at my phone. I haven't got it. And no one can ring me. And I can't ring someone else, although I could if I wanted to. I could borrow someone's phone, I suppose, or go to a cool box if they still exist. But it's just been liberating just to go out and not have anyone be able to ring me and just enjoy myself. And it's a bit like the old days, really. So that's what I've started doing. If it's not really important, I just leave the phone at home, take myself off, and have some fun without any interruptions. Lovely.

This is definitely one of my favourite records of all time. Gene Kahn. And from 1979, Was That All It Was? And it's very good, apart from the syndromes, the boo boo boo boo they put in there. Really dates it awfully. But good song, lovely voice. Now, time for this week's Cool Night Cut of the Week. Brand new sound. It's Unam, U-N-A-M, and a wonderful sound called Sexy Fresh, which could describe me in a way.

lovely smooth sound. Heatwave, of course, released that song donkeys years ago. But that is the Moore Twins featuring Renard Gallo. And that one's called Decisions. Nice sound. Before that, we had the Cool Cut of the Week, UNAM and Sexy Fresh. You're listening to Cool Nights. My name is Steve Hart. And I've got to say hi now to Jacqueline and also hi to Steve listening to us right now in London. Hi, guys. Good to have your company.

Great sound. Residence is the name of the track, and that is the wonderful Mark Etheridge on the Cool Nights show. If you want to find out more about the show, you can go to the dedicated website. Yes, we have one of those, coolnights.co.uk. Last week I played a track by Warren Wolf, vibraphone player, and I commented on how wonderful he sounded, and I've been listening to the album all week, over and over and over, and it's just a wonderful album. Do check it out, Warren Wolf. And I'm going to play another track from the album now, and this one's called For the Love of You. It's really, really cool, so let's just sit quiet and have a little bit of music appreciation.

from the wonderful album, wonderful new album from Warren Wolf called Reincarnations. That is the track called For the Love of You, using the gentle, harmonic, gorgeous, angel-like, angelic vocals of Imani Grace Cooper. Just a lovely, lovely sound. And that from the album Reincarnation. Do check it out. Okay, that is it for the Cool Night Show from me. I've been keeping the seat warm for somebody else, so they're going to have a go now. But I'll be off, and I'll see you next time around on the Cool Night Show. Be super to have your company next time. And the show is also available as a podcast wherever you get your podcasts. And that's it then. I'm going to leave you tonight with Ron King and a cool little number called Mellow Out. Have yourself a great week. See you next time around. Cheers for now.

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1: Angela Rayner has warned Labour is facing its last chance after heavy election losses, urging Sir Keir Starmer to set out the change the country needs. The former deputy leader of Labour stopped short of calling for him to quit, but criticised the party for blocking Greater Manchester Mayor Andy Burnham's return to Westminster. Ms Rayner says Labour must win back working-class voters to recover. Passengers from a cruise ship affected by a hantavirus outbreak are being brought back to the UK after evacuation in Tenerife. British nationals returned on a charter flight and will undergo precautionary isolation at a specialist facility on Merseyside. Monica Garcia is Spain's health minister.
2: This operation is an unprecedented operation. I want to thank to the WHO, to the ECDC, to all the administrations, all the countries that are involved.
1: Counter-terrorism police have arrested a man and a woman following an arson attack at a former synagogue in East London. The Metropolitan Police say the 45-year-old man and 52-year-old woman were arrested on Sunday on suspicion of conspiracy to commit arson. They've been taken into custody. Nearly half of the public believe younger unemployed people need more support from government to get a job. The BRC says employment costs have been rising fast, making it harder for businesses to offer entry-level roles and pushing youth unemployment steadily higher. Laura Conrady is their spokesperson.
3: It's really important the government recognises just how important of an industry retail is, you know, for getting people into the working world. Retail employs 2.8 million people. And this includes nearly 800,000 people who are aged 16 to 25.
1: And the 70th Eurovision Song Contest kicked off in style in a ceremony in Vienna. The turquoise carpet welcomed a host of celebrities and marks the official starting point of Eurovision Week. That's the latest from Radio News Hub. I'm Dave Cronin.
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0: Oh, by the way, it all started like this. So how's your evening so far?
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1: Angela Rayner has warned Labour is facing its last chance after heavy election losses, urging Sir Keir Starmer to deliver real change. The former Deputy Prime Minister stopped short of calling for him to quit, but said the party must win back working-class voters. She also criticised the decision to block Andy Burnham's return to Westminster, saying Labour needs its best players in Parliament. British passengers from a cruise ship affected by a hantavirus outbreak are being brought back to the UK for precautionary isolation. Those who tested negative are being repatriated under medical supervision. World Health Organization Director General Tedros Adhanom Ghebreyesus stressed the risk to the wider public remains low.
2: Based on scientific assessment and based on evidence, as Minister said, the risk is low. So they shouldn't worry.
1: Work and Pension Secretary Pat McFadden was jeered and booed as he spoke at a rally against anti-Semitism in London on Sunday. Thousands of people gathered outside Downing Street to protest against anti-Semitism and call on the government to do more to protect British Jews. Teachers in England could go on strike later this year under new plans from the National Education Union. The union says it will move to a formal ballot unless the government improves its pay offer, which it has criticised as below inflation. The vote is expected to open in October. The British Heart Foundation says we should all try a detox. That's giving up chocolate for a month to raise money for the charity. Del Stanford is their spokesperson.
3: You know, most people, if they were told that they can't have any chocolate for a month, would think, gosh, that's quite a challenge. And I think actually having that a challenge is something that people would enjoy.
1: And the BAFTA TV Awards have taken place in London, with Adolescence leading the night's winners. Owen Cooper and Christine Tremarco took the Supporting Acting Awards, as the show also picked up Best Limited Drama. That's the latest from Radio News Hub. I'm Dave Cronin.
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9: Hello and welcome to the Midnight Alternative with me, Dean Reynolds. On the show tonight, we have music from the latest release by Terry Riley featuring the Kronos Quartet. We'll also be hearing from the New York Dolls, Raz Messinae, Severed Heads and Clipping. 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This is Tied Up.

0: 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No, not the punk rock icon. 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
5: Now, some listeners may recall the inventive indie rock of Scottish outfit The Beta Band. Their singer and songwriter Steve Mason has since had a successful solo career as King Biscuit Time and under his own name. He's also returned to his early love of techno and electronic pop to record Pleasure Pressure Point under the name Black Affair. From that release, this is Mute Me

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We just heard David Sylvian's A Fire in the Forest from his album Blemish. Next, I'm going to play a song by cellist, composer, producer and singer Arthur Russell. During his lifetime and working in relative obscurity until his death, Russell made a considerable number of recordings and released three albums. From an unreleased session recorded in 1974, which in its complete form only saw light of day last year, this is Love Comes Back.

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1: If you've just joined us, welcome to the go-to show for rarely heard music. 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

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We just heard Norma Waterson's Black Muddy River. Now I'm going to play a bit of cosmic jazz. Yeah, I am. This is Spirit Wobble by Soccer 96.

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1: Angela Rayner has warned Labour is facing its last chance after heavy election losses, urging Sir Keir Starmer to set out the change the country needs. The former deputy leader of Labour stopped short of calling for him to quit, but criticised the party for blocking Greater Manchester Mayor Andy Burnham's return to Westminster. Ms Rayner says Labour must win back working-class voters to recover. Passengers from a cruise ship affected by a hantavirus outbreak are being brought back to the UK after evacuation in Tenerife. British nationals returned on a charter flight and will undergo precautionary isolation at a specialist facility on Merseyside. Monica Garcia is Spain's health minister.
2: This operation is an unprecedented operation. I want to thanks to the WHO, to the ECDC, to all the administrations, all the countries that are involved.
1: Counter-terrorism police have arrested a man and a woman following an arson attack at a former synagogue in East London. The Metropolitan Police say the 45-year-old man and 52-year-old woman were arrested on Sunday on suspicion of conspiracy to commit arson.